0: 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It's Friday night in Panthers country. 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
1: Shotwell Stadium in Abilene, Texas. We are fixed to get it on. Mojo taking on Abilene High Eagles. They are out. The captains are out right now for the
2: Caden Biggers at number 40, Landon Thompson.
1: We'll see who's going to get the coin toss. I'm not sure if we can hear the referee or not. We're going to try. Nope. It has been tossed. Looks like Abilene has won the toss, but they're going to defer, and we're going to be getting the ball to start with.
2: Permian will start on offense.
3: And thank you. The stadium announcer obviously got the Permian captains wrong. Elijah Marquez is the other captain, along with Caden Vickers and Caden Taylor.
1: Looks like we're going to be on the north side. They'll be Abilene will be kicking from south to north, or right to left on your radio dial. We're going to be defending that north goal the first round. We are just about ready for kickoff. Thanks to our sponsors, Medical Center Hospital, Odessa College, Christian Brothers Odessa, DK Alon, Carter Tool coming in, of course, Basin Packers, celebrating their 75th year in business.
3: Oh, yeah?
1: Congratulations to those guys.
3: Good for them. Batenji is their kicker.
1: Yes.
3: He's a junior. He wears number 80, and we've heard a couple of good things about him and watching him in the pregame.
1: Yeah, he's got a pretty good foot. He doesn't have an Iker Munoz foot, but he's got a good foot. We'll just put it that. You kind of use Iker as your, as your.
3: It's not fair to. That's
1: not
3: fair,
1: fair
3: to almost any other kicker in Texas.
1: That's really not. We are ready. We are underway. Ball's been kicked away. It's going to bounce around to four, and it's going to roll into the end zone. We're going to start on the 25. Yeah, I was going to tell you, I was watching the San Francisco game last night, and they were so proud of the kicker from San Francisco. He's got a high of 49, and I said, we got a kid that's done better than that, at 17 years old, but nobody was listening. Oh, my wife thought it was impressive.
3: Yeah, well, she has to, doesn't she?
1: It's kind of I think it's an unwritten law.
3: And so we're going to start off in the 25. We'll get to see this offense right away. And
1: first and 10 to 25.
3: And they're going to be on the far hash mark.
2: At quarterback for the Panthers.
1: Looks like Caden Biggers is going to be in the shotgun position. Caden Taylor in the backfield with him. This time he's going to roll out, throw the ball. Ball is caught at the 30-yard line, but Day-Day McDowell, and he's going to make it down to around the 35-yard line.
3: Just inside. It looks like they're going to mark it on the 34.
1: 34, looks like. So it's going to bring up second. Now they're going to move it on up. The referee was underway. It's going to be second and one. Ball's now on the 34-yard line. Come back up the line of scrimmage. Vicker sets up. Calls for the ball. This time he's going to hand it. Nope, he's going to hang it on to himself, and he's going to run to the outside. He's going to make it up to around the 39-yard line. That's going to be good for a first down. I thought he was going to go ahead and option that ball out to Caden Taylor, but he saw something. He saw a seam, tucked it, and then came on for the first down.
3: Yeah, he gets 4 yards, and he saw what he wanted to do. He just wanted the first down. He did have the option look, but I think he was planning on keeping it the entire time.
1: I do, too. So that's going to be bring up first and 10. Ball's going to be on the 38-yard line. No score yet. 11:05 left in the first quarter. Looking over the coach, he's going to call in an audible. Now Vickers comes back. We break out. Two wide receivers on the far side, one on the near side. Vickers takes the snap. This time he's going to hand it off up the middle, and he's going to give it to Caden Taylor. Caden's going to get down to around the 42, maybe the 43-yard line, looks
3: like. Yeah, it's going to be a
1: gain of about six.
3: Yeah, they're going to give him five.
1: Five, looks like. It's going to be second and five. Ball's on the 48-yard line. Coming out. Caden Biggers, in fact, jogs it back in. Like we've always said, the quarterback for Mojo has got to be the most He's got to be in shape better than anybody. He does a lot of running. We set up three wide receivers on this near side. It's going to be that little screen pass they run. It's going to work really well. He's going to get down around the 50-yard line before he's tackled there. That was Aaron Navarrete with a catch.
3: Yeah, and the 1,000-yard receiver from last year hasn't had a big game yet, but he did have that 52-yard touchdown throw in the first
1: yes.
3: game.
1: That doesn't count towards receiving, but still impressive. It's going to be first and 10. Ball's going to be right on the 50-yard line. Berger sucks up. This time he's got Mark Herrera in the backfield with him. Sends one in motion. Takes a snap. He's going to hand it off to Herrera. Herrera's going to cut back. He's going to make it down around the 45-yard line before he's tackled there. Good run by Herrera. It's going to be good for five, maybe four, wherever they decide to
3: mark. Yeah, they're giving him four.
1: Yeah, they're going to just give him four. So it's going to be second and six. Ball's on the 46-yard line now.
3: First time in their territory. And, yeah, you talk about him going to the sideline. Not every single time, but they send the quarterback to the sideline to Coach Ellison, who gets the instructions from the offensive coordinator, Tate Smith, who's up here in the booth.
1: And it's a really quick process, too. I mean, you don't have it, you know, certain amount of seconds before you got to be out there and snapping the ball. So, come back up the line of scrimmage. Baker sets up. Shotgun position. Takes a snap. High snap, but he does bring it down. This is Mark Herrera again. He's going to get a little bit before he's finally taken down. We've got two flags thrown at different times, so it's going to be interesting to see what we're doing here.
3: Yeah, the two-yard run, but I'm not sure that's not going to go backwards. And it is.
1: Yeah.
3: Holding, so that's going to go.
1: It's going to be a holding call.
3: That's going to go back 10.
1: That's going to be second in about... second and 16 now. Yep. Ball's going to be on the 44-yard line. We come back up the line of scrimmage. Second and 16. This time they have those three wide receivers on the far side this round. Biggers takes the snap. He's going to roll out to this far side. Ball is thrown. It is caught right at the 45-yard line.
3: Yeah, and that's Jace Thompson, who's going to have an increasing role in the game.
1: Yeah, and he's getting better and better every game.
3: And that's going to give him... Oh, gosh, that's going to give him 6, 7, 8, 9, 10, 11 yards.
1: 11 yards. So it's going to bring up third and five. Ball's right on the 45-yard line in Eagles territory. We set up. Caden Taylor's back as a running back now. Baker sets up in the shotgun position. Sends one in motion. He'll take the snap. He's going to hand it to Caden Taylor. Caden's going to go out to the outside. He is going to try his best. Ball is loose, but I think they called it down before.
3: I think he was already down.
1: Yeah.
3: It's going to be about a two-yard run.
1: Yeah. So it's going to bring up about fourth and probably four.
3: Kind of no man's land here. You're
1: fourth and three right now.
3: It would be a 59-yard field goal attempt, but I don't think Eicher's quite ready for that at this stage of the season, and you don't necessarily want to punt from the 42. It looks like they're bringing the offense, and they're going to go for it on fourth and two.
1: Yeah, this is a really odd place to have a fourth down. But like it is, everybody's scooched in tight. Got one wide receiver on the far side. Baker's going to roll to the inside. He's throwing the ball, and he's got a man down. He's caught right at the 12-yard line. What a great catch by Aaron Navarrete.
3: Well, and what I love about it is that you're thinking short yardage, and instead they send it flying.
1: And the defense was all around him, but he still made a basket catch. He throwed it up, and it dropped it right in his hands. Perfect throw by Vickers.
3: Yep, 30 yards.
1: First and 10, ball's going to be on the 12-yard line now.
3: From the 42 to the 12, it'll be in the near hash mark.
1: Yep. We come back out. Two wide receivers on the far side, two on the near side. Caden Taylor back is running back. Vickers sets up. Sends one in motion. That's Thompson. Takes a snap. Rolls back. Throws it. That little touch pass to the outside, and he just overthrowed him.
3: That is the first time this year we've seen the fade pass.
1: That little fade pass.
3: They love that one. They didn't quite have the timing on it.
1: No. Aaron Navarrete was the intended receiver. He just could not get under it.
3: And they were on the near hash mark and going to the far side, so he had the space, but he still overthrew it by probably 5 yards.
1: At least five, yeah. So it's going to bring up second and 10, ball still on the 12-yard line. 7-12 left in the first quarter with no score. Break the huddle, come up. Everybody's in pretty tight. We've got a wide receiver here on the near side. Biggers takes a snap. He's going to roll out. This time he throws in the middle. And it is caught. That's a Mojo touchdown.
3: And that's Aaron Navarrete.
1: Man, just a little crossing pass. He hit him right in the center, right in the chest. What a great pass. What a great catch. But we got a flag on the play.
3: Oh, no. Late flag.
1: They're backing up.

0: was on the 17-yard line. Caden Vickers sets up in the shotgun position, sends one in motion, takes it, going to roll to the outside. He's caught, and he's going to get to the 10, maybe up to around the 9. That was Malachi Mendoza with a great catch. So that's going to not quite make it. You know, they can make a first down, but yeah, it looks like it's going to be probably third and around 6. Ball's going to be on the 8-yard line now. 6:40 left. Vickers carries in the play from Coach Ellison. We break the huddle. We've got Dade McDowell on the very end, wide out on the far side. Aaron Neveretti over here on the near side. Ball's going to be optioned off. He's got a lot of room, and he's going to bust in. That is a mojo touchdown.
1: Curry with the
0: Man,
1: nice run.
0: Josh Curry.
1: Perfect option. And he takes it to 9 yards or 8 yards to the house, and that's a touchdown for Curry.
0: You know, he ran until he knew he had the first down. That's when he cut his head back, and the end of that end zone he went. What a great run by Josh Curry.
1: And it was so nice to score the first time. They were forced to do it again, and they did so.
0: Agamemnon's back for the point after.
1: Just the perfect option because Vickers really did have the option to keep it or to pitch it out. He pitched it out to Curry off to the outside, and he just did it the rest of himself.
0: Ball is up and away, and that is good. So with 6:17 left in the first quarter, your Basin Packers score is now Mojo 7, Abilene High Eagles 0. 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
1: Welcome back. We're at Shotwell Stadium in Abilene, and the Panthers just had a textbook drive where even a couple of penalties did not hurt them. 5 minutes, 43 seconds, they drove the ball down the field from the touchback on the 25-yard line. The Josh Curry 8-yard touchdown run to punctuate it. Iker Munoz with the extra point, and your Panthers are leading 7-0 after another Mojo touchdown.
0: And it didn't even look like the penalties didn't even faze them, much less hard on it. Really didn't. They came right back. Showed a little poise. 7-0.
1: And Munoz is about to kick off, and I'll tell you what's going to happen. He's about to kick the ball through the end zone.
0: He's got to kick it up on the roof. We were here for the scrimmages.
1: Unless he goes for an offside, he's kicking it deep, and there we go. He decided to kick it short. Well,
0: it
1: look how long
0: high.
1: It was.
0: Picked up at the 5-yard line. He's going to get out to the 15 to the 20. He's got a little bit of a seam. He's made to the 40. Finally taken out right around the 45-yard line. Yeah, he got a seam out down that outside line, and, man, he went down the road. Good run.
1: Sandy's out at the 41, so it'll be a 38-yard return. And that's a little bit of a surprise. He just got underneath that one. There isn't a whole lot of wind that would have held it up. You can see it way up that the flags at half-mast are blowing. But I just think he got under it and decided they wanted to see what they could do with the kickoff coverage.
0: I think from now on I'd put a foot into it because it's 1st and 10. Ball's going to be on the 41-yard line in the Eagles' territory. We come back up the line of scrimmage. 6:09 left in the first quarter. They took a lot of time off on that first set of drives, or that first drive. Tristan Bill is your quarterback for the Eagles. Takes a snap. He's going to throw it over the middle. Oh, man, he had a man open coming right across the middle of the field, and he just didn't throw it to him.
1: Yeah, he split the safeties, and if he had caught that pass, that would have been off to the races.
0: That was number 11. Aaron Brown was the intended receiver. Just never had a chance at it. If he had caught that, we'd have been in some serious trouble. But like it stands, it's going to be 2nd and 10. Ball's going to be on the 41-yard line still.
1: Permian with that three-man front. One of the linebackers was cheating up, so he looked like a defensive lineman on the outside on that left side. They go with a 3-4, but they do a lot of things with that look.
0: Tristan Bell sets up. They're in the shotgun position as well. takes a snap. He's going to roll.

0: the inside. He's looking for somebody to throw to. This time he's almost intercepted. Man, I'll tell you what. Isaiah McCoy was right there on it. If he had just got his hands together just a little bit, that would have been an interception.
1: Their deep receiver was wide open by 20 yards.
0: Yeah, he may not have saw him, but he was.
1: He may have already committed to that throw. Yeah. The defensive back caught it with his eyeball, but I thought he had a chance still to hit him. So
0: he was about on the 40 by himself.
1: Yeah, and it looked like the Panthers were going with it. I thought at first it looked like a cover two, but then it looked like their linebacker dropped back into coverage for a cover three with man coverage on the outside.
0: Third and 10, ball still on the 41-yard line. Bill brings him up, takes a snap. This time he's going to try to run up the middle. He's going to get a pretty good seam, and he's going to make it down to around probably the 46, 47-yard line of Mojo, and that's going to give him a first down.
1: Yeah, that's a nice run. He got the first down, and he was backing further. And
0: already back up the line of scrimmage. Now the coach has called for an audible. Now Bill comes back up, sets up, takes a snap. Once again, he's going to hand it up the middle, and this time he's going to get another big run. He's going to make it around the 42-yard line before he's taken down there. Gain of about six. And that's that Boss Hines we've been hearing about. This kid's got some talent at the running back position.
1: Yeah, he's just a sophomore, and they really like the things that he can do, and they're going to be physical. They're not all that big up front, but so far they're taking care of business.
0: You said it. You know, they're punching the nose if you're not careful. Come back up. It's going to be second and six. Ball's going to be on the 43-yard line. Bill sends one in motion. Takes a snap. This time he's going to throw to that person coming out of the motion. He's going to make it down to around the 41-yard line before he's tackled there. He's going to pick up a couple.
1: Yeah, that was about a second and four, and I think he probably gained it was a second and six, and he probably gained two.
0: Johnny Calicut with the tackle. 4:36 left. We're going to take a break here with 4:36 left. Oop, wait a minute. No, we're going to come back. We're all right, Dom. We have a cramp. We talked about that earlier. You know, this is a terrible time of the year because it's hot. These kids are running out of fluid, and they will cramp up. He jumped right back up. We're okay. So, third down, five to go. Ball's on the 42-yard line. 4:36 left in the first quarter.
1: Yeah, he just had a knot like a monkey fist in his calf, and they came out.
0: And them hurt. Man, them hurt. We come back up the line of scrimmage. 4:30 left in the first quarter. Bill sets up. Got Boss Hines in the backfield with him. He sends him in motion back here by himself, so you know he's going to throw. Throws over the middle, but the ball is tipped. Great play by Elijah Marquez. Get that big paw up. That would have been a serious. That would have been a first down. There's no question. Marquez saved us a first down there and makes it a fourth down. Good job, Marquez.
1: Yeah, and that'll be from about the 42nd. Same thing, the no man's land, but they are going to punt.
0: Yeah, they're going to punt it away. Malachi Mendoza standing back on his own 10-yard line. Elijah. Nice spiral kick if someone can get to that. And it's gonna take a mojo bounce, so they're gonna grab it right around the 11-yard line. That was just a beautiful spiral. Went straight up spiral, came right down on that 10-yard line. Yeah, we got a bounce back, so it's going to be first and 10. Ball's going to be on the 11-yard line.
1: Yeah, 4:03 remaining in this first quarter, and the Panthers just really did a 5-minute, 43-second drive the last time they had the ball. Let's see what they can do. You know, they'd like to show some big play capability, but I'm sure they love what they did in that first drive as well.
0: You know, with that tortoise and hare, you know, steady wins a race.
1: Yeah, I think they believe they have both tortoises and hares out there.
0: Well, being on the 11-yard line, they might want to try something. Bigger sets up, sends Thompson in motion. Takes a snap. This time he's going to throw across. Almost intercepted, but it was caught. He's going to get down around the 27, 28-yard line. So, great catch. That's going to give us a little breathing room, too. Good catch once again by Aaron Navarrete.
1: And I tell you what, Navarrete is already well on his path to 100 yards today. He's had three or four, and he's making some big plays. And, yeah, that ball will be on the 28.
0: That helps. First and 10, ball's only 28-yard line, 3:44 left in the first quarter, and the clock's running. Vickers sets up. He's got Marco Herrera this time in the backfield with him. Sends Thompson in motion. He's going to take the snap. He's going to throw it out. Oh, man. He was trying to get it to Aaron Navarrete. He got a little heat in the pocket, and he just could not get it thrown right to Aaron Navarrete.
1: Yeah, and that was just led him a bit too much.
0: Yeah. I think that comes from having to get rid of that ball quick. That's going to bring up second and 10. Ball's on the 28-yard line. That does stop the clock at 3:28 in the first quarter. We come back up. Score is 7-0. Mojo leading over the Eagles of Abilene. Vickers sends one in motion again. Takes a snap. He's going to roll to the inside. He's looking for somebody to throw to. Nobody. Finally pitches one out. I'm not sure who he was throwing to or if he was just trying to throw to get rid of it. Jace Thompson was standing out there. And so was Aaron Navarrete, but he dug it neither. I think he was just trying to get rid of it.
1: I think he could have and should have run that ball. I think he had some
0: space
1: gain.
0: He could have tucked that ball and run, yes.
1: As a matter of fact, I was watching the side judge to see if they threw a pass, if he was past the line of scrimmage.
0: He was watching for it. I think Aaron's been – I think Caden Vickers has been coached about throwing the ball. Come back up the line of scrimmage, 3rd and 10. Ball's on the 28-yard line still. We got a flag, quick flag.
1: And they call that one dead.
0: I think that was
1: The time expired. I think they are going to say that was a
0: – Yeah, back it up 5.
1: No, they are saying it's a false start.
0: We did a false start.
1: Because the one official is going over and pointing at his watch, which usually is a sign that he's saying that the time had expired. But they're saying – and that's going to make it a 3rd and 15.
0: 15. Ball's now on the 28-yard line as opposed to the 38-yard line. Come back up. 3 wide receivers on the near side, 1 on the far side. Vickers sets up, back straight up. He's wanting to throw it. Nobody to throw it to. Now he's in it, and he is just swarmed. So that's going to put him back to around the 19-yard line. Nope, they're going to mark it at the 18-yard line. So it's going to be a 4th and a zip code. And you know that they're going to bring in Iker Munoz. The problem here is Iker Munoz is going to be standing on his own 2-yard line. We need to make sure we get a really good, clean snap.
1: Yeah, it's 4th and 20.
0: Jordan Brown back to receive. He's standing on his own 45-yard line.
1: Ooh, they're going to have good field position.
0: They should get it, yeah, unless we get a really good bounce again. Iker booms the ball. Going to have a little bit of bounce. It's going to bounce a little bit.
1: Yeah, about
0: it's
1: a 6-yard.
0: Right there at the 40-yard
1: line. 6-yard bounce.
0: So, 38-yard punt. And that's right. 1st and 10, ball's going to be, looks like, right on the 40-yard line. 2:23 left. Yeah. And we talked about this. Do not discount Abilene High because they're just 5A. These boys come to play ball.
1: Yeah, it's 42-yard punt.
0: 42, excuse me, I said 38.
1: He got that good bounce, mm-hmm. which really helped him.
0: So they're set up. Tristan Beal brings his offense out. He's got Boss Hines in the backfield with him. Ball is snapped. He's going to hand it to Boss Hines up the middle. And this time, they were ready for that one. You're going to see a lot of black jerseys come up. Johnny Calicut. Looks like Christopher Stenson was right there in the middle. Big man, Austin Corrales, number 95. They were not going to let him get much. He got one. It's going to be 2nd and 9. Ball's only 49-yard line. Abilene already set up.
1: Yeah, they said, you're not the boss of me.
0: Tristan Beal takes a snap. Ball is snapped and he has dropped it. Now he is just in all kinds of trouble. That whole mojo line nailed him. The ball squirted out from under him. He couldn't get to it, and that's going to take him back to the, looks like, the 26-yard line.
1: Yeah, that ball is on the 41, and it takes it back to the 26.
0: Yeah. And that's got to be an unsettling look when Bill looked up and that whole defensive line was around him. All right, he did the smart thing. He just fell down.
1: I mean, 3rd and 24.
0: 3rd and 24. Ball's going to be on the 26-yard line. Still in the Eagles' territory. Bill sets up, takes a snap, This time he's going to throw to the inside. Ball's caught at the 30-yard line, but he's not going to get much farther than that. Isaiah McCoy back there to make the hit. Good way to contain him. Looks like he might have gave him two or three. It's going to move it up to around the, looks like the 32-yard line. So it's going to be 4th and 18. Ball's on the 32-yard line. Malachi Mendoza already setting up. He's going to be setting up probably between the 30 and the 35-yard line.
1: Yeah, it's 4th and 18.
0: Batenji, I think that's how you pronounce his name. Back to kick. Another good punt.
1: End over end. Tough to catch. Oh, and that takes
0: man,
1: a heck
0: that took
1: of
0: a really good bounce for Abilene.
1: Oh, that took an 18-yard bounce.
0: Yeah, they're going to looks like they're going to mark it up at around the 18-yard line. What a – which Mendoza did the smart thing. He was thinking about getting over there to it and got away from it, which was smart, but it did cost him about an extra 20 yards back. So it's going to be 1st and 10. Ball's going to be on the 18-yard line. 53 seconds left in the fourth quarter with Mojo leading 7 over the Abilene Eagles 0.
1: And both teams there with some ugly drives. Permian had the one first down and then incomplete passing, complete pass, false start, sack, punt. And then there was a one-yard run, the 15-yard loss, the 3-yard gain, and yeah, so that's two good, ugly drives.
0: I was calling more of a good defensive stance. 1st and 10, ball's going to be on the 18-yard line. Vickers sends Thompson in motion. Now he's going to set up, takes a snap, he's going to hand it off. That's Caden Taylor up the middle. He's going to make it to around the 21-yard line before he's finally tackled there.
1: Yeah, so that's 3 yards.
0: Yep, it's going to be 3. So it's going to be 2nd and 7. Ball's going to be on the 21-yard line. 35 seconds left. The clock is running. I'm not sure if we're going to get another playoff before we go into the second quarter or not.
1: They're going to have to.
0: Yeah, they're going to have to. They're going to run out of time on the play clock. Vickers sets up. Takes a snap. He's going to roll to the outside this time. Ball is thrown. And it is caught. And he's going to make it down to the 35 before he finally steps out of bounds.
1: And I believe that was Matt Herrera.
0: Matt Herrera. I think Coach Ellison has got this offense set up just to tax us. Is it Caden? Who is it? Good job, Coach. That is going to be 1st and 10. Ball's on the 33-yard line. 15 seconds left, so we got time for one more play. Going out of bounds, of course, the clock stopped. Becker sets up, sends one in motion, takes a snap. This time he's going to throw it out. Ball is caught. To 35, and he just lost his foot, and he had a little bit of time. He got a little extra. Chase Thompson, so it was, had a little bit of extra room. He tried to cut back up, but he did. He lost his foot, and that's going to be the end of the first quarter. So, going into the second quarter, your Basin Packers score is now Mojo 7. The Abilene Eagles 0. 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
0: And we are back. Shotwell Stadium in Abilene, Texas, where Mojo winds up that first quarter 7 to the Eagles 0. Yes, ma'am. We've got a very nice lady coming in, giving us stats. Thank you so much. This is something that we get at Shotwell that we don't get at other stadiums. Is they actually bring us stats from the game?
1: Yeah, so, and I'm gonna look these over quickly and
0: I'll take it from that.
1: Give me some summaries.
0: Because one thing about Derek, he loves stats. Like it is, it's gonna be 2nd and 5. Ball's on the 38-yard line, kicking off the second quarter. Vicker sets up. He's got one wide receiver on the far side, two here on the near side. Caden Taylor in the backfield with Vickers. Caden Vickers sends one in motion, takes a snap. He's going to fall straight back, throws it across the middle. Got a man wide open at the 40-yard line, and he is gone.
1: Day runs away.
0: That's a Mojo touchdown. Man, he come from the near side, went all the way through the middle, caught that ball, cut it back up, and that is a Mojo touchdown. Give the gold star to Day-Day McDowell.
4: 62-yard pass and catch. He was going deep the whole way. Day-Day split the middle, and he was off to the races.
0: And you're not going to catch him. He is lightning fast. So, Agamunio's out for the point after. Sets up, waiting on the referee. Kick is up and away. And that is good. So, with 11 minutes and 51 seconds left in the second quarter, your Basin Packers score is now Odessa Permian 14, Abilene Eagles 0. 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
0: And we're back live. Shotwell Stadium. Permian jumps back up. I'm sorry, I'm giggling because the new saying that Derek has got. Give it to him, Derek.
4: Day-Day runs away.
0: I hope you get to say that a lot this year.
4: I sure do. I have a feeling a runaway might have just started with that
0: Man,
4: play. As
0: that
4: it
0: was
4: is.
0: Pretty.
4: We had that great big drive where you're just pounding away and eating up chunks of yards, and then you have the big playability of Vickers and McDowell, and we have the big playability of Navarrete and Caden Taylor, and oh boy, it could be a season.
0: Agamunio's back for kicking.
4: Through the end zone.
0: And he did get his old foot into that one. In fact, he kicked it onto the grass and never even saw the inside of the end zone. Great kick by Acomunio. Yeah, he wasn't going to try that pooch kick again. I don't know if he did that on purpose. I think that could have been he just got under it a little bit.
4: Yeah,
0: but what's funny is he got under it and he still kicked it to the five. So kind of tells you what kind of foot we're
4: and kicked
0: with
4: it off to the side, right?
0: Oh,
4: so had
0: yeah,
4: a couple more distance. I mean, yeah, he has got a leg.
0: Yeah, there is no question. Now
4: I learned a stat today, Tracy.
0: Please, hurry
4: Permian
0: up.
4: Has the fifth best winning percentage in all of 11-man football in the entire state of Texas in high school. All levels, all divisions. Number five winning percentage.
0: Well, how do you like that? I like that. I like that a lot, in fact.
4: And the longest field goals in Texas history. One against Permian, one by Permian.
0: There you go. First 10 balls on the 25-yard line. Bill takes a snap. He's thrown it out to the side. Man, he is hit hard and quick. That was Malachi Mendoza and Nato Cordoza. It was a good pass. It was a good catch. But those guys are right in his business. And that was the end of that. In fact, he's going to lose five on it. It's going to back him up to the 20-yard line.
4: And what I mean by that last one is that the two longest kicks in Texas high school football history are 62 yards. Mm-hmm. They are tied. One was Midland High against Permian, and then one was Permian against, I believe, Abilene High.
0: Yeah.
4: That's just kind of odd little quirk.
0: There you go. Stuff you talk about at parties. Good job. Second and 15.
4: That's why people don't hang out with me at parties,
0: maybe. Invite you. Second and 15, ball's only 20. Bill sets up, takes one in motion. He's going to bear, he wants to throw it. Those are the far side of the field. He's got a man wide open, and it is caught right at the 40-yard line. Luckily, Malachi Mendoza was right there to tackle him, but that was a great catch. Wow, big, long run.
4: Yeah, that was a great job of pursuit to tackle, but, boy, that is a long pass down to the
0: 44-yard line. First ball, first 10, ball's going to be on the
4: 36-yard line.
0: Yeah, 37-yard line. Tristan Bell Bill sets up. Ooh, and he made him. What's funny was Zephaniah DeLeon actually flinched, and when he flinched, the offensive tackle flinched with him. Well, DeLeon can flinch.
4: Yeah, exactly.
0: You young man cannot flinch, and that's going to back him up five. So it's going to be first and 15 now. Ball's going to be on the 39-yard line. That was just funny. I mean, you don't actually see that very often.
6: They'll move the ball back to the
0: 41-yard line. First and 15, ball's only 49-yard line. 10:22 left in the second quarter. Bill takes a snap. This again, he's going to throw across the middle, and it is caught once again. Wow, man. John Rangel, he's going to run it to the house. Rangel in for the touchdown. Traveling high. Wow, man.
4: Yep, and that was just, he caught that in the middle of the field, and he took one move and eluded the first tackler and ran away from the second, and that is a quick strike touchdown by Abilene High.
0: Great run by Aaron Brown. So, Abilene's back in the game. Batenji's out for the point after. Oh, and the ball is fumbled, and that's going to be the end of that. So, that will not count. So, with 10:08 left in the second quarter, your Basin Packers score is now Odessa Permian 14, Abilene High 6. 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
4: Welcome back to Shotwell Stadium. And if I've said it once, I've said it a lot. Those extra point misses will kill you. And
0: go ahead,
4: they miss theirs. And you know what else? There's always a good opportunity for an onside kick, though I actually don't see one coming this time.
0: That is why we had to let Derek start that one, because me and Dom were saying, you know he's going to say it about the point after. You know he's going to say that'd be a great time for an offense or an onside kick. And sure enough, Derek, you did not disappoint. Thank you, sir. We are back.
4: And there is a pooch.
0: There is
4: quite
0: a pooch
4: an onside.
0: Kick.
4: He caught it in the air.
0: Oh, man.
4: Now, did it go up 10 yards? It hadn't gone 10 yards.
0: I don't think so.
4: The flag comes. He caught it about 8 yards down.
0: Yeah, he didn't let it get the 10 yards. He didn't let it bounce either.
4: It was a spectacular play. You could tell right away that he was going to do it because he only was like 2 yards away from the ball.
0: Yeah.
4: I thought I was going to say, here comes the onside. Instead, he pooched it up in the air. It only went 8 yards, and I believe.
0: I think he wanted that to be an onside. He just, number 4. Levon Kuntz is the one that caught it. He just didn't let it bounce. He caught it about 2 yards shy of being, you know, qualified. And they're still talking.
4: But they indicated that it'll be Permian ball.
0: And they're going to move it up. Whoa, they're going to move it up a lot. Wow.
4: Yeah, because it's from where they caught the ball.
0: Where they caught the ball.
4: Yeah, so that's going to be.
0: Now, he should walk back some. He's standing on the 40-yard line of the Eagles right now. But I guess that's. I thought they'd walk it back up to around the 45. Yeah, they call it interference. You just caught it early. No, they're going to leave it right there. It's going to be at the 41-yard line in Eagles territory. What a great field advantage.
4: Yeah, good field position to start this one. You've got to take advantage of it. They missed the extra point. You want to turn this around right away.
0: Vickers takes a snap, throws it to the outside. Oh, and it's going to be thrown in. It's gone. It was caught at the 5-yard line.
4: And that was – okay, so he threw it behind himself. So he threw it up the line. That was to Malachi Mendoza. Mendoza then pitched it up the field.
0: Heaved it.
4: To Day-Day.
0: And Day-Day caught it right at the 5. Nope, they're going to move it to the 6. Any way you want to slice it, that was a fantastic play. That's not a flea flicker. What would that be called? Is that an option pass? I'm not sure exactly what that would be technically called.
4: Wide receiver dipsy do.
0: What it is, it's first and goal, ball's on the 6-yard line. And he's going to hand it off, and he's going to run it in for a Mojo touchdown. That's Josh Curry right up the gut. Yeah, nothing fancy, just heavy blocking on that offensive line. And Josh Curry walked it in for a Mojo touchdown.
4: And by the way, Curry's second touchdown of the game.
0: That was his second touchdown. Yeah, it is. We're going to be setting up, getting ready for the point after. Yeah, I don't know what you would call that. He throwed it over to the they were set up in that three wide out there like they do.
4: Right, and it looked like a wide receiver screen. He threw it behind himself parallel, so that meant that, one, it would have been a fumble if it had been dropped.
0: Right.
4: But, two, he was able to pass it, and he passes it. So it's sort of like a version of that halfback option. The last time they did that, when it was the opening play of the season, Navarrete was going in motion, took the ball on a pitch and threw it. But this one was a throw to the wide receiver to the outside, who then was behind Vickers, and so he was able to throw it. And it was pretty spectacular. I'm gonna say that. I like that they open up their bag of tricks, and what do they find? They find magic.
0: It was a great play. We're slowed down by a little bit of an injury. It's nothing serious. We're going to get ready for that point after.
4: You want to make you want to take advantage of their missed point after and get
0: make
4: your
0: own. Yours. Yeah, you got to. You know, that's your big deal. Is don't miss point afters. Not in tight games. Yeah, it could be the end of you. Coach has got him over on the sideline. We're getting ready to go.
4: That's looking less good than we thought it was, I have to say. But we'll wait until we get something confirmed. We'll see if he comes back out. But that's
0: Now comes the special teams up. Agamunoz for the kick. And we were set up. Waiting for the snap. Good snap. Kick is up and away. And that is good. So with 9:39 left in the second quarter, your Basin Packer score is now Mojo 21, Abilene Eagles 6. 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
0: 9:39 left in the second quarter. Mojo 21, the Eagles of Abilene 6.
4: And yeah, I got a text from someone asking me if it's because those early kick 62-yard field goals were the result of being able to put it up on the tee. And in fact, I found out talking to one of the coaches the other day, you can still put it on the tee, but because these guys do the soccer-style kicking, they don't want it up on
0: the tee. Yeah, they don't want that tee. They want to be able to put their foot right on the ground.
4: You absolutely could do it, but that was a straight-ahead kicking kind of thing.
0: Yeah. A little long time ago.
4: And bing, bang,
0: another
4: boom.
0: Big boom kick, and it still did not get in the end zone. It's out in the grass, so we're going to start. Eagles will start first and 10 on E25 with 9:39 left in the second quarter. Thanks again to our sponsors, Medical Center Hospital, DK Alon, and Odessa College. You get a chance to trade with these folks. Please do. They are fantastic people, and we appreciate them all.
4: Want to say hi to Anita and Chanel McDowell. I know they're
0: every
4: listening,
0: time.
4: And I,
0: yes,
4: I know I do every
0: you.
4: Time. It's become my thing.
0: Yeah, I appreciate you doing that.
4: It's become my thing.
0: and they like you.
4: Want to let them know we're listening. We're on, and we know they're listening, and we appreciate it.
0: First and 10, ball's on the 25-yard line. Tristan Bell brings his team up. This time he's got two running backs, one on each side of him. Takes the snap. He's going to hand it off. And he's going to get a little bit of running room. And finally, he slowed down. He's still making room. He's going to make it up to about the 35-yard line. That was Montana Redmond. Good run by Montana. He's going to bring up that. It's going to be a first and down, or first and 10. Ball's going to be on the, looks like the 35-yard line, still in Eagles territory. Still with that same setup, the two running backs behind him, two wide receivers on the far side. Bill sends one of those running backs in motion. This time he's going to hand it off. He throws it out there, and the ball is tipped. Once again, that ball was tipped by Elijah Marquez. Elijah does get them hands up. As soon as he sees it's a pass, he's going to get that hand up and knocks it away. So Incomplete pass. Good job, Elijah Marquez. It's going to be second and 10. Ball's on the 35-yard line.
1: And this will be a good opportunity for, well, wait a second.
0: Doing some swapping.
1: Swapping a bunch of guys in there, wow. And they're going with a different front three.
0: Marquez is still out there. He's going to roll out. Bill's rolling out to his outside. He throws. Ball is not caught. Incomplete pass. Who's he caught? That was Taryn Warren out there on the coverage. It's going to bring out third down, in fact. Third and 10. Ball still on the 25-yard line. 9 minutes left in the second quarter. We come back up to the line of scrimmage. Now, once again, we're going to swap out a few more people.
4: Yeah, it was a super fast first quarter, and it has been a really slow second quarter.
0: Kind of drug a little bit. Bill sets up now. One running back in the backfield with him. That's Boss Hines. Bill takes a snap. He's going to back straight back up. He's going to throw it, and he has just covered up. Now he's going to have to break out. Finally does get away from him and does not.
4: Yeah, it's incomplete. That was great pass defense.
0: Wow.
4: He swatted that ball down. Anthony, I believe defending that was Aiden Medina.
0: Yep.
4: Funky Cole Medina swats that one down.
0: You've been waiting on that all year, haven't you? Anthony McDowell, of course, is the one creating the heat right up in the middle. And if he had Bill was quick enough to get away from him, but just by barely. So that's going to be three and out. It's going to be fourth and 10.
4: And we have Navarrete out to return.
0: Aaron Navarrete's back.
4: Unless he has plenty of space, since he's the backup punt returner, I wouldn't be surprised if he just doesn't fair catch it.
0: Yeah. But we're going to see. Ball is snapped. Kick is up. Another high spiral. Never even got to anybody. Bounced right at the 45-yard line. And that's where it's going to stop. So another great field advantage for Mojo.
4: Yeah, it was a really short punt.
0: Yeah, it was almost straight up, seemed like. So like it is, it's going to be first and 10. Ball's going to be on the 26-yard line in Mojo territory, but barely.
4: Yeah, to the 46, so that is a 5, 10, 15, 19-yard punt.
0: Yeah. Yeah, he didn't get a lot of foot into that one. It looked good. And like I said, he's got a perfect spiral. It spirals straight up. But that time he didn't quite get all of his foot into it. Good for us. 8:40 left in the first half of the play. Come back up the line of scrimmage.
4: And from the 46, again, really good field position.
0: Vigor sets up in shotgun position. He's got Mark Herrera in the backfield with him. Sends Thompson in motion, takes a snap. He's going to hand it to Herrera. Herrera's just going to run. He just runs like he's mad. You know, he's going to pick up six on it. It's going to move it into Eagles territory. It's going to be right around the 49-yard line in Eagles territory. Yeah, he just – when he runs, he just runs. He looks like he's mad. I mean, he turns him legs and just – yeah, like I said, he picked up a lot of yardage there. It's going to be second and four. Ball's going to be on the 49-yard line. 8:15 left in the second quarter, and the clock's running. Vickers sets up. Takes a snap. This time he's going to, well, he wants to option it, but he just did not get a chance. Actually, Dayton McDowell had went out into the option position, and that defense got him.
4: Yeah, I think that's going to be a loss of 1, 2, 3, 4, 5.
0: Yeah, it's going to be all the way back into Mojo territory at the 46-yard line.
4: Yeah, back to the original line of scrimmage. So, third and 10.
0: We're back up. Vigor sets up. Takes a snap. He's going to roll off to the outside. Does throw it.
4: And just low. Got it at the foot of the receiver who is still running, so he just kind of looked back and there was nothing he could do. And that is going to bring us to a fourth and 10, and they will punt from inside their territory.
0: And I wasn't sure. That was kind of hard to see. I'm not sure. They haven't turned the lights on in here yet, or out here yet.
4: Yeah, they're just flickering on.
0: It's kind of the uniforms are easy to see, but that little brown ball, it gets lost pretty easy.
4: Panthers ran for 23 yards in the first quarter, passed for 99, 122 total. Only
0: Agamuno's back. Big foot. He's going to get it down. It bounces right at the 10, and what a dead bounce at the 10. That's where they're going to start it. In fact, they may have rolled it out to the 11. I wish I could get my golf shot, my wedge, to stop like that on the green. He kicked that thing straight up in the air, went all the way to the 10, it bounced and died right there.
4: Yeah, 44-yard punt, but that doesn't tell the story, really. The Abilene High, who had 9 yards in the first quarter, they've done a little bit better in the second quarter. We'll get the official stats, but looking to get something going. They're trailing 21-6. Permian doing, generally speaking, good things here.
0: Yeah.
4: And hope to keep that going as best as possible.
0: Tristan Bell sets up in the backfield. Shotgun position, takes a snap. He's going to hand off to Boss Hines, and he is get a big hold. He's going to take it out to around the 21-yard line before he's finally tackled there.
4: Yeah, and that'll be a first down.
0: Yeah, it should be a first down. Yeah, he hit it right 10 yards. So it's going to be first and 10. Ball's going to be on the 22-yard line. 6:59 left in the second quarter. Two wide receivers on the far side. Everybody tucked up near here. He's going to once again hand it to Boss Hines. Hines this time is not going to get nowhere. Zephian.
4: Yeah, I think it was
0: DeLeon had his hand on him.
4: Yeah, they're going to give him a gentleman's 1 yard.
0: Yeah. And, you know, when DeLeon grabs him, that's one thing good about the pursuit of Mojo defense. Once he gets a hold of him, they're going to run over there and make sure he shuts down.
4: Yeah, absolutely. They love to do this swarming defense. That's why have so many tackle assists on this defense. When you look at the stats, it's just everybody seems to get in there.
0: And you're right. They gave him one. Second and 9. Ball's on the 23-yard line. Bill, the quarterback, takes a snap. This time he's going to hand it to Boss Hines once again up the middle. He's squirting around. Finally got up to around the 30. Looks like 31 before he's tackled there. Still not going to be enough for a first down. It's going to be third and looks like one.
4: Yeah, it's going to be a 8-yard gain.
0: Yep.
4: But
0: 5:50 left in the second quarter. 5:45 left in the second quarter, excuse me. Third and one, ball's on the 31-yard line. Bill sets up, and looks like somebody took a timeout.
4: Yeah, there's a player down in the field.
0: Oh, yes.
4: And I think it might be another of those cramps in the 100-degree weather.
0: Yeah, because nobody touched him. He just fell down.
4: You know, Tracy, we're going to have a long halftime. We are going to talk a little bit about 9/11, but do you think one of us could get the chance to run over to the Midway and maybe grab a couple funnel cakes?
0: You know, they did this last time we were here, folks. Here, Shotwell Stadium, beautiful stadium. Well, there's a big parking lot on the other side of it, and that's where they set up the Midway. And they have, I can see the Tilt-A-Whirl, I can see the Ferris wheel. And, yeah, I'm sure there's a funnel cake over there somewhere. But who's faster of the two? That'd be you, so.
4: I sense carnies. Let's go.
0: Somebody bring us a funnel cake. But for now, we got 5:37 left in the second quarter. Third and one, ball's on the 31-yard line. Abilene Eagles bring out their offense.
4: Got a sense. I bet the Permian defense attacks like crazy right now.
0: And everything is shoved up in tight, so you know it's going to be a hard run.
4: 10 sure in the box, enough. But he gets it.
0: He got it. He's going to get up to around the 34-yard line. They're going to move it to the 35-yard line. So, yeah, it's going to be a first down. Yeah, and that was one you just knew he was going to run.
4: And they do have they have a pretty formidable running game.
0: Yes.
4: At this point, they couldn't. Don't seem like they could catch a cold in an elementary school, but they
0: Boss Hines is
4: they can run the ball.
0: Boss is a hoss now. He can run the ball. There's going to be first and 10. Ball's on the 35-yard line. 5:13 left in the first half of play. Bill takes the snap. This time he's going to hand it off to Boss Hines again, and he's not going to get anything this time.
4: They threw a saddle on him and rode him right down. He got zero.
0: McCoy, Isaiah McCoy dropped him. So that's going to bring up, what'd you say? The gentleman's, they're going to give him about 6 inches, but it's still going to be second and 10 balls, going to be on the 35-yard line.
4: Yeah, they placed the down marker on one side. They placed it as a courtesy on the other side. That's basically what they gave him.
0: They gave him about a foot.
4: They'll give him a yard in the stat sheet.
0: Bill comes up, sets up again. Shotgun position. Going to take the snap. This time he's going to throw. He's going to have to shuffle out, Bo. He's going to have to run, and he does that. Smart run. He run to the 40 and then slid to the 42, but they're going to

0: today. He started his slide right at the 41, so that's where it's going to be ended.
1: Yeah, where he gave himself up. But that's a six-yard gain.
0: Which, I'm sorry. You know, if I saw Bryson Kunkel coming up to me, I would fall down too.
1: Yeah, they need Beal for the long haul. He had some space in front of him maybe to get that first down, but he also had some space in front of him to have his head separated from his body.
0: He could have been tattooed. Third and four right now. Ball's on the 41-yard line. 3:44 left in the first half. The clock is running. Beal sets up, takes a snap. Once again, he's going to hand it off at the middle. Just big run. He's going to get down to around the probably around the 46, 47-yard line. That's going to be good for another Eagles first down.
1: Yeah, and that's a six-yard run. Like you said, he'll get the first down. And good little drive they're putting together with the running game.
0: They're really going to have to hurry, though. They only got 3 minutes left. And it's first and 10. Ball's only 48-yard line. Still in Eagles territory, in fact. Two wide receivers to the far side. Beal sets up. This time he's got Montana Redmond in the backfield with him. Waiting for the snap. Takes the snap. This time he's going to back up. He's looking for somebody to throw to him. He is not going to get it done. Wow, man.
1: There's a flag that came in from about the 40-yard line.
0: Austin Corrales just corralled him.
1: He threw it 15. We'll see what this one is, though. It's going to go down as a sack for now, but let's see what this yardage is and what the penalty's against. Could be holding Abilene High. That's what we hope that it is.
0: Kind of an unusual place to throw it. Let's see what he says. Oh, we got a face mask against Mojo.
1: Oh boy, and that's one of
0: That's gonna be one of the big ones.
1: Yep. And that's gonna be 15. And
0: that's the ones that you really don't want to see.
1: And I don't know. I didn't see it. I'm not doubting that it was there. I just didn't see when and where it happened, but obviously those 15 yarders are the ones you worry about. You worry about
0: I was watching Corrales, you know, make the tackle. But it's a big one. Looks like it's going to be right around. They're going to be in Mojo territory now on the, looks like the 43-yard line. Excuse me, 37-yard line. Check that. 3 minutes left in the game with the clock running.
1: Yeah, we're approaching halftime. And
0: Bill's coming up.
1: Tracy getting me my funnel cakes.
0: Ball was snapped. This time, Boss Hound's out of the backfield, and he's got a little bit of running room. He's going to get down to around the 26, 27-yard line. That was a good run by Boss Hines.
1: And in fact, one official is marking it as second and nine. One is marking it as a first down. Now they're both over at second and nine.
0: They're going to mark it at the 28, so it's going to be second and one. Ball's on the 28-yard line. Ball is already snapped. This time, Boss Hines again off that. He goes right off that right tackle's hip, and that's going to be large first down for him.
1: Yeah, it's
0: Bryson Gonzalez on the tackle. Just a little bit late. It's going to be first and 10, balls in the 19-yard line. They are in the red zone of Mojo, which that's usually where Mojo, that defense really kind of steps up.
1: Yeah, that's the second 9-yard run in a row, though, and they're having a difficult time with the Boss at this point.
0: New setup. And I heard a whistle. Yeah, there it is. Got a timeout. So we'll take a timeout as well. With 1:58 left in the second quarter, your Basin Packers score is now Odessa Permian 21, the Eagles of Abilene High 6. 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
0: And we're back. Shotwell Stadium, Abilene, Texas. Mojo 21, Abilene High, Eagles 6. And it was not a timeout. I apologize. It's a two-minute warning for the halftime.
1: Warning you, it's time to go get my funnel cake. That's what they're warning you.
0: Yeah, we do this. It seems like every year at Shotwell. Seems like they do that

0: just to drive us crazy. Because I know there's a couple of fat kids here that really likes funnel cakes. First and 10, ball's on the 19-yard line.
1: I'm not as skinny as I once was, so I'm not sure
0: not.
1: I'm not sure that fat kid exactly is the accurate descriptor.
0: Bill sets up in shotgun position. Takes a snap. This time he's going to hand it once again to Boss Hines, and he is just having his way. This time he did more east and west than he did north and south. I think he's going to get two on that. It's going to bring up second and eight.
2: Number 42.
0: Yep, ball's going to be on the right on the 18-yard line.
1: Yeah, Boss had 17 yards in the first quarter, and I promise you he has a whole lot more than that in this second.
0: Yeah, he has figured out he's got his legs under him now. Here comes a little trouble for him, though. Anthony McDowell, number 91-9. Big man in the middle. He just came back in. We set up 120 left. The clock is running. Bill sends one in motion, takes a snap. This time he's going to hand it once again to Hines. And this time, he's going to get one or two, and that's it. Yeah, they're finally kind of figuring out the key to grabbing a hold of him. Elijah Marquez is the one that came in, made that tackle. So, with 110 left in the first half of play, your Basin Packer score is now, that's Permian 21, Abilene Eagles 6. 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
0: Back at Shotwell Stadium, Mojo 21, Abilene Eagles 6. 110 left in the first half of play. Tristan Bell brings his offense back up on the line of scrimmage. This time he spread out a little bit more. He's got three wide receivers on the near side, one on the far side. He sends Boss Hines in motion. Throwed over the middle. It's caught at the 20. He's going to kick around, and he is going to be in for a – that's an Eagles touchdown.
1: Wow. Yep. And that was that's where they are dangerous. They got through the tackles, got to that second level, and no one was there to catch him. He was quick.
0: Jaden West, young man, made the catch.
1: And, yeah, just.
0: Not only did he catch well, he also finished it off well.
1: Yep, and that's a good touchdown. I guess they're going to, I bet they make this extra point this time.
0: But 10G in for the point after. Kick is up and away. And that is good. So, with 102 left in the first half of play, your Basin Packer score is now Mojo 21. Abilene High 13. 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
0: We're back. Shotwell Stadium, where the Abilene Eagles are trying to make this a game. Mojo 21, Abilene Eagles 13. What'd you say about the point after?
1: Yeah, that's always an eight point. They're going to be chasing it. They're going to have to go for two at some point. But you hope the Panthers open up. Abilene just won't quite go away. And with a minute two, you hope that the Panthers decide to at least press a couple times, make a couple shots, and
0: do something.
1: See what they can do.
0: And Batenji is back to kick it away. Aaron Navretti standing up on his own 5-yard line to receive. And it's another little pooch kick. And once again, it is caught. I think this time got a flag down again.
1: They're going to have to figure that one out. And what happened is that the Permian receiver who was going to get it stayed in his place rather than go after the ball, and that allowed their player to attack. One of these times, they're going to be successful, and this time the ball is on the...
0: Well, yeah, they've got the flag out. It's the same play. It looked out identical. Number four, LaVon Koontz. He comes in, dives up. It looks pretty. And if it was 10 yards, it would have been dangerous. But like it is, he doesn't let it get that 10 yards. I think if he had let it bounce, that would have made all the difference in the world. He's not letting it bounce. He's catching it on the fly. And I don't know if you can catch it on the fly. It doesn't matter. Like it is, it's going to be first and 10. Ball's going to be on the 42-yard line of the Eagles with Mojo in the driver's seat.
1: And now you've got to go for something.
0: Vickers rolls out the far side, looking for somebody to throw to. He's just going to have to hang on to it. Going to get... In fact, I don't think he's going to get back up the line of scrimmage. He's going to lose at least two, maybe three.
1: Yeah, he's losing three.
0: He's going to be back. It's going to be second and 13. Ball's going to be on the 45-yard line.
1: They're taking
0: another timeout. We'll keep it here. Yeah, if they ever figure out, if LaVon Koontz ever figures out how to let that ball go another yard or two, he's going to be dangerous. He really is. Because once he catches it, he takes off. Turn of events for us because it puts us way into Eagles territory. We've got 53 seconds left. In that time, I think Vickers wanted to throw. He just never got the chance.
1: I mean, people texting me and mocking me about my not getting a funnel cake, by the way.
0: If you know Derek Katzman, if you're in the Abilene area, please go over to the Midway and get him a funnel cake.
1: I mean, I'll
0: think pay for it when you come over, I promise.
1: I don't think it's that much to ask for, frankly.
0: Maybe you should have talked to John, you know, about putting that in your contract. Shotwell, I don't know. We're back up the line of scrimmage. Second and 13, ball's only 45-yard line. This time Vickers rolls to the inside. Got a man opening, just overthrowed him. Yeah, great pass. Just a little bit ahead of just a little bit too tall for Jace Thompson.
1: And now you want to be careful about giving Abilene the ball.
0: Yeah,
1: back
0: you don't really
1: want
0: to give them with 48. Yeah, we got 48 seconds left. It's not a good idea to let them have that ball back. Not the way, not the momentum that they've got.
1: Yeah, going up the half up eight's a lot better than going up the half tied or
0: by
1: up one.
0: Yeah, be up by one.
1: They
0: are set up. Two wide receivers on the far side, two on the near side. Caden Taylor in the backfield. Figures back straight up. He don't want to throw it. Throws it across the middle. It is caught right at the 30-yard line. Great catch by Day-Day McDowell.
1: Day-Day makes a play.
0: This is really going to be a long year with you, ain't it? Day-Day all the way. And just like that, we went ahead and killed the clock. And it's going to bring up second down and 10. Yeah, they just wanted that clock to end. So, quickly, Caden Vickers takes a snap, grounds the ball, and stops the clock at 41 seconds. Now we're going to come back up, get situated. We're on the near hash mark. Come back up. Same setup, two wide receivers and far side, two on the near side. Caden Taylor in the backfield. This time Vickers is going to roll out. Once again, he's thrown. It's got a 25-yard line. He rolled down there. That's going to be a pickup around five. Great catch by DeLeon. And we are quickly getting back up on the line of scrimmage. Vickers takes a snap. He's going back straight up. He's looking for anybody to throw to. He's getting a heat. He's just going to have to keep it himself. Nope, he finally throwed it, and that is not going to be incomplete.
1: I wish he'd have kept that.
0: I really do. I think he could have made the first down. If not, he could have stopped the clock. But it stopped the clock with an incomplete pass.
1: I believe we're going to have a 41-yard field goal attempt here.
0: Bring Agamudinos out.
1: Yeah, they're setting up on the 31.
0: That's on the 31. It'd be a 47-yard?
1: No, 41.
0: 41? Oh, only 31. I'm sorry.
1: Yeah, it'll be a 41-yard.
0: All right. And we're set. Our Communio calls for the ball. It's down. Good kick. And that is good. So with 11 seconds left in the first half of play from Shotwell Stadium, your base and backer score is now Odessa Permian Panthers 24. Abilene High Eagles 13. 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
3: On this one, I wonder actually if you don't think about not kicking it through the end

0: We're fixed to find out.
1: I mean, on the other hand, there's no harm in kicking it out, but you just probably give them two plays. If you can kill 4, 5, 6 seconds here, they'll only have the one play.
0: Exactly.
1: I wouldn't be surprised to see a line drive. Difficult to field, but oh, and the wind blows it off. Oop. He'll have one more shot, and then someone hold it. They might even have someone just hold it now. Yeah, it looks like it looks like they're gonna put Talon Bentley senior out there to hold it. Breeze must be. Yeah, you look at the breeze. It is now really
0: picked up a lot.
1: It
0: wasn't that bad when we started, but it is actually whipping around now. This time he boots the ball all the way into the end zone and out of the end zone. So your idea of pooching it, it didn't.
1: Yeah, I mean, he just decided, you know I think I'm going to kick it 75 yards.
0: Yeah, and he does, you know. And on that 42-yard field goal a minute ago, he had an extra, 15, maybe 20 yards?
1: Yeah,
0: I mean, he kicked it up on the grass with it. So kid's got a future with that foot. There's no question.
1: Yeah, and so he's a great soccer player, too.
0: Yes.
1: It's maybe telling there are no Division I men's soccer programs in Texas, but there are Division I football programs, and one of the coaches was telling me that might play a factor.
0: That
1: he's really come to like football, and we've seen him when he pursues tackles and everything. He is an athlete.
0: Yeah, and he is a D1. I think he's a D1 rated kicker.
1: Easily.
0: Tristan Bell brings him back up. It's going to be 1st and 10. Ball's on the 25-yard line, and he's just going to drop on the ball, and that's going to be end of the first half of play. So, at halftime, your Basin Packers score is now from Shotwell Stadium, Odessa Premium 24, Abilene High, Eagles 13. 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
0: And we are back, Shotwell Stadium. A pretty good first half of ball, and then sometimes not very pretty. You know, it was pretty some and not pretty in the others. You know, I think Abilene has just shown that they're a little tougher than what people are giving them credit.
1: Yeah, I mean, I think one of the concerns that we have is with really fast athletic teams, if they can get outside us or if they can get into our secondary, they're gonna be dangerous. But one thing we've learned today is that some power running, if schemed right, can work against us, and that's something we're going to want to adjust.
0: Quickly.
1: You know, you need that three-man front to be effective there, at least occupying linemen. And then, you know, you need your linebackers to step up, and right now they're not always doing it. You'll see they'll get a one-yard run, a two-yard run. We'll do the job we need to do, and then suddenly they'll get 8 yards, 9 yards, 10 yards.
0: But
1: going to want to keep an eye on that, and then our own ability to execute, clearly, you know, pretty good. But there are a couple of drives where it really could have been better. We got kind of stalled.
0: Yeah. And give credit to Boss Hines and to Montana Redmond. They're both solid runners. And if they get a seam, they're going to take advantage of it. So I think that's the whole deal. We're going to have to learn how to close off and pinch off that inside.
1: Yeah, and they don't have anybody going for a ton.
0: No.
1: But they have Montana Redmond has 17 yards. Juan Barrera has 20. Hines has 37. Strahan on his one run has 4. Their passing game has been okay. I mean, he's 6 for 12 for 105 yards, most of those because Joth Rangel has 91 yards with the long of 44.
0: Right.
1: So that's really where that's coming from.
0: That's done in a couple of plays.
1: For them. For us, Vickers is 11 for 18, 182 yards with one touchdown. Certainly feeling pretty good.
0: Yep.
1: Malachi Mendoza, 1 for 1 for a 35-yard completion. loved that play. Running game, unlike last week when it was in, and this was one of my keys to the game, and I got this one wrong so far.
0: No.
1: The Panthers have only run let's see, 26 yards.
0: Well, they have really stretched that passing game out this week. You know, that's one thing. They've done a lot of passing. And Vickers has showed, what'd you say, 182 yards and a touchdown?
1: Well,
0: he's got the talent.
1: Right, and here's our receiving numbers. Navarrete, three catches for 54 yards, an average of 18 and a long of 30.

0: Zephaniah De Leon has one for 5 yards. Debrion McDowell, Day-Day making plays. 3 for 87 yards.
1: Three.
0: Averaging 29, 162, wow. 162 yarder and a touchdown. Josh Curry with a 35-yard catch. And Herrera with a 12-yarder, Matt Herrera, Malachi Mendoza with 1 for 8, Jace Thompson with 2 for 16. Obviously, good balance in the receiving there.
2: Here again, we spread out. We've got a lot of depth. You know, it's not just we don't have one running back that we have to key on.
0: Yes.
2: We don't have one receiver that they can key on. We have all kinds of bullets in that gun. And
0: it's
2: very, very handy.
0: You know, losing Navarrete from last year is obviously a loss,
2: right.
0: But then they replaced with Day-Day and with Herrera and with others. I mean, I think it's the deepest receiving core that we have seen since we've been calling games.
2: I
0: think it's the deepest running back core that we have. I mean, they did have Gavin Black and Justice Laura, but when Justice Laura was a senior, Black was only a sophomore, and
2: right.
0: He was that sort of snake bit, and every time he ran for 40 yards, it got called back.
2: Holding or clipping or something.
0: Whereas the depth here is pretty solid, great leadership from Vickers, but there's got to be execution. There were a couple of times where I think Vickers needed to take the ball. He needed, believe it or not, he needed to be more selfish.
2: Well, and I don't know that somebody may have had a conversation with him that said, hey, you don't need to run that ball. You need to throw that ball. You know, don't put yourself in that situation. And
0: then he needed to put himself in that situation.
2: One in particular that I can remember, that he had plenty of green left. He could have made that. Maybe I know he'd have made the first down.
0: And he had the sideline, so he knew exactly how far he had to get. There were no defenders there, and he went for the pass. That was the one sort of really missed execution there.
2: Kind of oopsies.
0: We have obviously it's going to be a fairly big halftime show. Still have 24 minutes of it. We still don't have an Abilene band. We're going to toss this one back to the studio.
2: Hopefully we'll be back with the band.
0: Yeah, from Shotwell Stadium in Abilene, Texas. Bass and Packers score is your Panthers 24, Abilene Eagles 13. 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
2: And we're back at Shotwell Stadium where Mojo leading the pack 24 to the Eagles of Abilene 13. It's been a good game. We've seen a few holes in the fence, I think. If I know Ellison well enough, he cheer them up for the second half. We always seem to come back and play better in the second half.
0: Yeah, we're a really good second half adjusting team. They do a nice job at halftime. They figure we're going to have this almost half hour. We're going to take advantage of it, get into their position groups, discuss things to work on the coaches early before they run in there, talk about the things they want to work on, get them in the position group, get them in a full group, and then go from there. And I suspect that they're going to make the little adjustments with the Abilene High running game to tackle that. They're going to talk about the things that didn't go as perfectly on offense, so obviously 24 points you're going to feel fairly good about, and then come out and take care of business and polish this one off and go 3-0.
2: Yeah, that would be nice. I have no problem with being 3-0.
0: No, we're looking at some big games still coming up. We're going to be facing a team we met in the playoffs last year, and we did crush them. But they're a formidable team in Eastlake, and then we have a couple of teams from out of state, and you just never know what you're going to get.
2: Yeah,
0: with those.
2: One of them is Camden, and it's just a crapshoot. You don't exactly know what we're going to get.
0: They're a state championship team in New Jersey, but if they were in Texas, they'd be 3A.
2: Yeah, I think we figured them at about 3A.
0: 3A Division II, probably. Yeah. So they're just not that big, and then that team from Arizona, that could be anything. We've seen teams like that just weren't ready to play, and we've seen teams like that had some real athletes. And
2: we had to struggle.
0: It just depends. We'll have to see. In the meantime, we have the Abilene High Band, and let's let the folks listen to this for a little while.

0: 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Happy Keeper Show. 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Morgan. Edward Jones. 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And now, the Eagle Band has been entertaining audiences with exciting halftime shows for 100 years and has earned the distinction of being the oldest high school marching band in Texas. Joining us on the field this evening are the 7th and 8th grade band students from Man and Craig Wilson. This afternoon,
1: and that was the, excuse me, the Abilene High School Band. Now, Derek just stepped up. I just found out a piece of trivia. Your Abilene High Band has been entertaining folks for 100 years. They are the oldest band performing in the state of Texas.
2: Wow. How do you like that?
3: Well, that's pretty impressive. I mean, given the history of bands and marching bands and football in this state, to be the
1: oldest, that's pretty good.
3: Impressive.
1: So, 15 minutes before we go into the second half, we're going to go back to the studio right now. 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
1: And we're back at Shotwell Stadium where Odessa Permian Panthers taking the lead 24 to Abilene High Eagles 13. Seen some good stuff, seen some bad stuff. I think some stuff we're going to be worked on during halftime. And I think we'll probably see a little better job from Mojo coming out.
3: Yeah, I expect to see a better second half performance. I mean, I think they played well. Look, they were 24-13. They have an 11-point lead on a top 25 team in 5A. They're certainly having a good game. I think there are things they're going to want to improve. I think that there's almost a pursuit of perfection that you're looking for.
1: Oh, yeah.
3: You're never going to achieve it, but you want to play the best that you can play in executing in every component of the game.
1: I think last week was going to be as close as to perfect as we're going to get.
3: In a lot of ways, yeah. Certainly that once we had that lead, we gave up the big plays. They still want to mitigate those, certainly. But on the whole, you got to feel reasonably good. But, again, you can play better because you have bigger things that you are trying
1: right.
3: to accomplish.
1: Got bigger goals to aim at.
3: Yeah, and we want to talk a little bit. You know, obviously this is a pretty significant day in American history. When I'm teaching American history classes, I talk about there are those events where everybody remembers where they were. And in sort of 20th century American history, certainly those events would be where you were when you heard about Pearl Harbor,
1: mm-hmm.
3: where you were when you heard about Kennedy's assassination. I think
1: King.
3: That's always the stand one. To a degree, King, certainly King. And then, of course, the space shuttle. And then I would argue 9/11. And, you know, I'm an East Coast guy.
1: You were there. I mean, well, I'd say you were there. Weren't you pretty close to the Pentagon when this thing went down?
3: Yeah, I was living in the northern suburbs of Virginia, Nova, northern Virginia suburbs. And I was coaching at a school that was not even 5 miles from the Pentagon, and a lot of our kids had parents who worked there. And, you know, I got a call that morning just outside of Washington, D.C., got a call from my ex-girlfriend. And the one thing you don't want to be woken up on any given morning is a call from an ex-girlfriend.
1: Right.
3: It's never going to be good news. And she's like, turn on your TV. I'm like, what channel? She's like, it won't matter.
1: Yeah.
3: And I turned it on and saw it, and immediately, like everybody else, trying to come to grips with what's going on. And it's what you don't know, right? We think that now how much we think we know about 9/11. But at the time, just the entire day, you are spending the entire time swapping between cable news channels that I've never been a cable news watcher, really. And just to get any tidbit of information or speculation or what have you. I drove out to spend the day with her and her cousin out further out in Northern Virginia, and just trying to figure out what went on, and then finding out that a couple people from my college were there on 9/11, that my cousin had just finished an internship. He was at Columbia. My cousin had just finished an internship in one of the towers. If it had been 2 weeks earlier, he'd have been there. And then, obviously, in Washington, you're the center of government, kind of the epicenter of politics and geopolitics for the world. And you are just... it's mystifying, right? And then you have the anthrax scare, and then you have the Washington shooter soon afterwards. And so, you know, when I think about 9/11, there's a real personal element. And obviously, some people had it, you know, I mean, my connection's really tangential. A couple of the, a few parents where I coached had been in the Pentagon, and a couple people in connected to the school I was connected to were killed on that day. You had the events in Pennsylvania, and then to make it more, you know, the planes originating from Boston.
1: Yeah,
3: and it's just easy to get ourselves caught up in the cultural politics of this sort of thing. But today's a good day to just remember what happened and how those terrible, terrible events brought us together, and maybe not to let them divide in the way that I think we see so much division in American society. And I realize anything I say from here is going to be skirting a line that we've always been very careful about. We're talking about any kind of politics or anything. But a reminder of what this day means and has meant and maybe could mean going forward.
1: Well, and the thing about it is, too, we didn't have anything to gauge that by. We couldn't say, okay, you remember back in 1983 when this happened, or when we haven't seen anything on this scale since Pearl Harbor. A lot of us weren't even born. If we were really little, so we didn't affect that. This was something. I was actually running a radio station in San Angelo. I was a program director there. I was listening to the radio, and my morning show talked about a plane hitting a building. This is before any of the facts had come up. And then when we did find out, when I got up there, come to find out what had happened, both towers had been hit. You know, one had already come down, one was coming down. And the one thing that I can't say, that it did bring in a measure of solidarity. Because as a radio station, you don't get stuff for free. You don't get CNN free. You don't get Fox News for free. That day, we did. They called us, or we called them, and they said, feed us in. You don't have to pay for anything. We're going to give you. So I had two radio stations at that time. I put Fox on one. I put CNN on the other. And for 3 days, we never left because we didn't know what to do. Did we go back to music? Did we keep doing this? Did we keep talking? We had no idea. The owners didn't know. So we were kind of grabbing for anything in the dark. And yeah, it was. It was surreal.
3: Well, and of course, the two, at once you can sort of begin to filter what's going on. You had the attack on the World Trade Center in 1993, and then you had Oklahoma City in 1995, yep. Equally horrific. But it's just, it's something that we will continue to commemorate.
1: Yes, and we will remember it.
3: And to, you know, you're almost careful about how you say it, right? Because you don't want to make it sound like a good, but a fairly earnest day of commemoration, and that is important to remind ourselves of, you know, and I say this as a historian, when you think historically about these things rather than trying to think in terms of grinding your own contemporary acts. In any case, we did not mean to bring down the audience, but we thought it was important. We thought it was important that we remembered and mentioned it.
1: Alan Jackson had a great song, still does, it's still out there. It's called "Where Were You When the World Stopped Turning?" And that's kind of it. Everybody that was old enough to be able to know what was going on, they remember what they were doing. They remember the exact point in their life that they were at when this happened. So,
3: yeah.
1: Anyway, it is something that's a memorial. We're not going to forget it. We'll always talk about it. And, you know, thank you to the radio stations for giving us an avenue to run down and talk about it. So, thank you. We're going to get back to football because we're about 5 minutes away from the kickoff of the second half. 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
1: And we're back at Shotwell Stadium, Abilene, Texas, where Abilene High Eagles, they're running onto the field. Mojo's fixed to take off, 24-13, Mojo leading. How are them scores around the district, big man?
3: Well, there are some real interesting ones. And, you know, for those of you who root for the other team on the other side of town, it's not going so well. The Jaguars from San Antonio Johnson, even as I was just saying that, added another touchdown. There's 3 minutes to go in the second quarter, and it is San Antonio Johnson 37, Odessa Broncos goose egg.
1: Well, you got to remember that San Antonio team, fifth in the state, either fifth or sixth in the state. They picked a really tough San Antonio team to go try out.
3: Yeah, in any case, it's not very close down there. Sorry, Graham. And Denver, it's a tough one to watch. San Antonio Central, in a game that we knew would be pretty good, yeah, has a 21-14 lead on Abilene Cooper.
1: All right.
3: So that's a real interesting one, and we thought it might well be. We have, they cut off 3 minutes of the half. Sandy's
1: they really
3: beating
1: did.
3: Amarillo Sandy's beating the Bulldogs 10-7, and Eastlake is beating Midland Lee 23-10 with six to go in the second quarter. We lost 3 minutes there.
1: Yeah,
3: they just decided to cut it short.
1: And we're back to football because Agamunoz brings his special teams in. And it looks like, once again, that wind is whipping, and they're going to have to, they're going to stay up. He's actually laid it end to end instead of up and down. It's laying on its side. Nope. Yeah. Looks like Tyler Bentley's going to go back out and hold the ball for Igor Munoz. And we are back to playing football. And another big booming kick all the way into the grass. Yep.
3: That's his best one so far.
1: That is his best one. That hit about halfway. There's a big berm on the right off the end zone, and he hit it to around the top part of that berm that time.
3: That could very well have been 60, 70.
1: Oh,
3: that
1: yeah.
3: might have been 80 yards.
1: That was a foot, man. It didn't bounce, though. It hit that berm. I love it. And we're back at it. First and 10. Ball's going to be on the 25-yard line. Tristan Bill, the quarterback, brings his team out.
3: See how that defense responds to their running game.
1: Exactly. Bill sets up in the shotgun position, takes a snap, he's going to throw to the inside. The ball is caught, and a big hit. Aiden Medina just bratted. Kid coming across that middle. He's going to pick up probably, looks like he's going to pick up
3: nine, I think they're giving
1: him. Eight or nine, anyway. Yeah.
3: Yeah, it's going to be second and one.
1: Yeah, second and one, excuse me. He made nine on it. Ball's going to be on the 34-yard line. Quickly back up the line of scrimmage. This time he's going to hand it off. He's going to get the first down and then some. Going to get down to around the 43, 44-yard line before he's taken down. That was Boss Hines with a run again.
3: Yeah, that's going
1: to be. That is a first down.
3: That's 9 yards, and they're going to be – that's a quick start for them.
1: Once again, he hands off to Hines. Hines is looking for something up the middle. Going to get out to around the 50-yard line, pick up about six. In fact, they're going to mark it at the 49-yard line over in Mojo territory. And once again, they are back on the line of scrimmage. They are not letting the grass grow this time. Now they're going to look at the coach, set up. Three wide receivers on the far side. Tristan Bell sets up. He's going to take the snap. This time he wants to throw to that near side. He's got a man open at the 35, and it's caught. He's going to roll down to around the 25-yard line before he stopped there. Good catch by Tevin Porter. Stopped by Nate Cordoza.
3: And that is a
1: they're no huddle. They are quick. Yeah, they're lightning quick coming back up on the line of scrimmage as soon as that ball is set down. First and 10. Ball's going to be on the 27-yard line. Bill takes the snap. up this time he drops the ball, but he finally gets it off. He's going to have to hang on to it. He's going to get one or two before he's tackled. That was just a bad snap coming back to him. Kind of hit him in the right hip, and it slid down his leg. Luckily enough, he did pick it up. He's going to pick up probably, looks like one on it. So it's going to bring up second and nine. Ball's going to be right on the 26-yard line.
3: And, yeah, they are really disrupting the Panthers with this no-huddle, quick-snap offense.
1: Come back to the line of scrimmage. Beal sets them up. Sends one in motion, takes a snap. Once again, he's going to hand off the middle. This time he's going to get one or two, but that's going to be the end of it. He ran into the teeth of that defense, and that's going to be the end of that. Picked up probably, looks like they picked up two, maybe three. Yep, they're going to move it back to the 24-yard line. So it's going to bring third and seven. Ball's going to be on the 24-yard line. Another big run by Boss Hines.
3: Well, another attempt. They were trying to get it to him. He only got the two, but it's going to be third and seven, and this will be a good opportunity. If the Panthers can stop this on third down, that'll be a victory. But they have been driving down the field.
1: Set up two wide receivers on the far side, one on the near side. Tristan Beal sets up in the shotgun position. Takes the snap. He's going to hand it off once again up the middle. Man, he is hit hard.
3: Elijah Marquez, the captain.
1: I mean, just cracked him right in the numbers. What a great tackle up the middle by Marquez. And we can hear that one all the way up here.
3: That's probably going to be zero, but maybe even a loss of one.
1: They're looking at eight. They're saying it's
3: it's minus
1: fourth
3: one.
1: And eight. Yeah, ball's on the 25-yard line now.
3: And what do they do? It looks like they're not bringing in the kicker.
1: No, they're going to go for it.
3: And they had a couple of successful pass. They had one successful pass on this drive. Let's see what they do here.
1: Austin Crowell is back in at that nose guard position. Ball is snapped. Rolls back. He's wanting to throw the ball. There's nobody to throw to. He's going to be flushed out of the pocket. Rolled to the inside. Finally does throw it. He's got a man open. Oh, and it was knocked down. What a great play.
3: Yeah, outstanding.
1: By Aiden Medina.
3: Nicely defended. Funky Cold Medina coming up big. He got that left arm across and swatted that ball down. I know there was a part of him that wanted an interception, but that was exactly the right play to make there. That ball on the 1 yard line, you're in much worse position than if you just knock it down.
1: And it looked like their receiver was about a step ahead of everybody, and all of a sudden Medina just piles in front, knocks it down. You're right. He was upset with himself. He wanted to have that interception on the record books. But like it is, it's going to be first and 10. Ball's going to be on the 25-yard line. We come back up the line of scrimmage. Three wide receivers on the far side. We got one over here on the near side. That's Day-Day here on the near side, wide out. Bigger sets up with Caden Taylor in the backfield. Takes a snap, hands it to Caden. Caden's right up the middle, and I mean he rips it. He's still running, going to get down to around the 42-yard line. Great run by Caden Taylor.
3: Yeah.
1: He didn't get hit until he was way into the secondary. Great run by Caden Taylor.
3: Yeah, that's going to be a 13-yard run taking out to the 38.
1: First and 10, ball's going to be on the 38-yard line. 8:15 left in the third quarter.
3: What a stop that was by the defense after Abilene High was driving.
1: Bigger sets up, takes a snap. This time he's going to throw off the inside. It's caught here on the inside. Caught by Day-Day McDowell. He didn't get much. Yeah. I mean, he got what he got, and they shut him down. But like it is, they're going to put it right in between the 49 and the 50-yard line of Mojo.
3: No, they're
1: going to put it to the 50.
3: The 45. 45, excuse me, the 45, and it's going to be a gain of 8.
1: Yep. Second and 3, gain of 7. Ball's on the 45-yard line. Vickers sets up. Caden Taylor in the backfield with him, right behind him, in fact. He sends one in motion. This time he's going to hand it. Caden, he's going to get out the outside. He's not going to get anything. I thought he was actually going to get up the field, but come in, good open field block.
3: Yeah,
1: open field tackle.
3: Yeah, he gains one, but that's going to leave him at third and a long two.
1: Yeah, long two. Ball's on the 46-yard line. Still in Mojo territory. 7:07 left. Mojo 24, Abilene High, Eagles 13.
3: Want to take advantage of that turnover on downs.
1: Boy, Vickers sets up. Sends one in motion. Takes a snap. Once again, he's going to throw it out this time. Ball is caught right at 45. He's going to turn up. That's first down. And then some. He's going to get down to around the 40-yard line.
3: Yeah, and that's to Jace Thompson.
1: Jace Thompson.
3: Been a go-to guy for them.
1: Yep. All of a sudden, we're in Eagles territory. First and 10. Ball's on the 40-yard line of Eagles. 6:48 left in the third quarter. First down of Eagles territory. They made that look real easy.
3: Yeah, that's a 14-yard gain when he just was trying to get to the yard to gain for the first down.
1: Yep. That's about the time he kicked it in. 6:35 left in the third quarter. Bigger sets up. This time Mark Herrera's in the backfield with him. Takes the snap. He's going to throw over the side. Oh, no. Well.
3: Yeah, and that ball is just batted down.
1: I'm not sure exactly. Yeah. Jace Thompson was standing there, and I'm not sure exactly how he got his hands up, but he did. So that's going to bring it up second and 10. Ball's still on the 40-yard line.
3: Yeah, and that they just had a swarming.
1: Now, poor Jace Thompson was confused because I'm not supposed to pick that up. What am I supposed to do? But like it is, it's second and 10.
3: Well, they have a four-man front sometimes. They switch between three and four, and he got cross.
1: Figures rolls out to his outside. Got a man open at the 20-yard line.
3: Herrera.
1: That is a great catch by Mark Herrera. Matt Herrera, excuse me.
3: Yeah, M. Herrera wears number five. M. Herrera wears number six.
1: It's not confusing at all, is it? So, put him in the red zone. First and 10. Ball's on the 20-yard line of the Eagles. Come back up the line of scrimmage. Caden Taylor in the backfield with Vickers. Vickers takes the snap. He's going to throw it off. Oh, well, I'm not sure if that was nope. I don't think that. I think that was a busted play. I think he looked up. He was thinking about giving it to Caden Taylor. The defense rushed him, and he just kind of flipped it over. And luckily, Josh Thompson was standing in, or excuse me, Jace Thompson was standing in the area.
3: Yeah, he tried to get to him, but he had to slide. And yep. I think he lost his footing, and he couldn't catch that ball. It would have been on the 19 anyways. Wouldn't have done much for him.
1: Second and 10, ball's only 20 now. Vickers sets up. Takes a snap. He's going to roll straight back. He wants somebody to throw to. He's going to have to get out of the pocket. He's going to run to the 20. He's made it to the 15 before he's finally tackled there. Good open running by Caden Vickers.
3: Yeah, and you get the sense that he might have heard about that at halftime, and he decided to take himself, drop it,
1: run.
3: Or drop down and take five.
1: And he did a good job of it. And it's exactly what he got. Third and five. Ball's on the 15-yard line now. 5:24 left in the third quarter.
3: I think you think of this as two-down territory to get this first down.
1: Unless you want to bring Acromunios in.
3: Yeah, but I think you don't want to settle for a field goal is my point. I think you're trying to two down.
1: Bigger sets up, sends Thompson in motion. Takes a snap. He's going to roll out to the inside. Looks for somebody. Got him in open. He just cannot bring it down. Man. No,
3: and they are going to bring in Munoz. I would have thought you'd think about really.
1: I did too. Jace Thompson was with the intended receiver, and Agamunoz had to hurry the pass, and he just couldn't get it to him. That's had to twist it all around. Couldn't make the play.
3: This will be a 32-yard field goal.
1: Which you don't want to take anything for granted, but it is kind of a chip shot for Agamunoz.
3: Especially with the wind blowing the way it is.
1: Yes, sir. Yeah.
3: He's going to knock out bulbs in that scoreboard, I bet.
1: Ball is down, kick is up and away.
3: Now he keeps it low.
1: And it is good. So with 4:57 left in the third quarter, your Basin Packers score is now Odessa Premium Panthers 27, Abilene High Eagles 13. 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
1: And we are back, Shotwell Stadium. Panthers have to settle for three, making it 27 over the Abilene High Eagles 13.
3: So I found out that Caden Vickers is the nephew of a 90s era cross country pretty much legend for Permian. So
1: really?
3: Keeping it in the family, yeah.
1: Okay.
3: Yeah, so that's
1: good to know.
3: Yeah, just, you know, it's good to see fathers and sons, uncles and nephews, aunts
1: and nieces.
3: You
1: love to see that generational.
3: Daughters, mothers and daughters. I mean, you know, it's part of the fabric of the community, right?
1: Exactly. Agamunoz now back to kick.
3: guess where this one's going to go.
1: Yeah, boom. I mean, he boots another one. And it's almost in the same spot every time. It shades to the left just a little bit, and he puts it up on that berm, and it's going to be first and 10 and 25. No chance of it, which I don't think, you know, they had that one pooch kick in the first quarter, and he ran it back to like the 45. So they're like, no, just put it out.
3: Yeah, I get the sense that maybe they were trying something, and they probably won't try that again.
1: Oh, no, because that kick could run.
3: And, you know, if you're Abilene, you're thinking you probably ought to get something going. You're only down by 14.
1: Yeah, I mean, now is a really good time to start one up. They had a good run a minute ago, but that defense shut them down. So we come up, Tristan Bell in the shotgun position. He's going to take the snap. This time he's going to throw off the outside ball. He's caught it at the 30. And, oh, and he was in the grasp of Isaiah McCoy, and he just slipped out of his grasp, and that's going to give him a first down.
3: Yeah, he had him probably right at the first down marker, and then he slipped away off the tackle and
1: picked up another about 6 or 8. Like it is, it's going to be first and 10. Ball's going to be on the 43-yard line, 4:41 left in the third quarter. Once again, they're in a hurry-up offense.
3: That was very disruptive last possession.
1: Yeah. Tristan Bell takes a snap. He's going to hand it off up the middle to Boss Hines. He's going to pick up probably around 3, maybe 4. Yeah, looks like 4. So it's going to be, well, they're going to say 3. 2nd and 7, ball's on the 46-yard line. I'm good with that. 4:09 left in the third quarter, and the clock is running. Bell sets up. Boss Hines in the backfield with him. Takes the snap. He's going to hand it off up the middle once again. And Boss Hines got a big hole. He's made to the 40. He's going to make it to the 30. Great open field tackle by Isaiah McCoy to stop him from making the touchdown.
3: But, boy, that was a long, dangerous run. Gets it out to the 31.
1: Isaiah McCoy didn't make that tackle, though, and that's 6 points. So, good open field tackle by Isaiah McCoy. It is first and 10. They're already up on the line of scrimmage. Ball's on the 31-yard line. Bill sets up. Takes a snap. He's going to throw it this time across the middle. Just could not get it thrown out.
3: Uh-oh. Oh, and there's going to be a flag, and McCoy thought he made a great play. And
1: I thought McCoy made a great play, too. He may have got him early.
3: I wonder if they're going to call holding rather than pass interference.
1: I'm not sure, but
3: Coach Ellis is out there on the field.
1: Yeah, and he's not liking the call.
3: He's not seem too happy.
1: No. They're going to call it holding. So that's going to move them up, but holding is better than pass interference because that's only going to put them to the 21-yard line. So 10-yard penalty. First and 10, ball's on the 31 now of Mojo. 3:28 left in the third quarter. Abilene is trying their best to make this a game.
3: Well, they score a touchdown. They're within a touchdown. Yep. So it is a game if they score here. It's a game now.
1: Tristan Bell sets up, takes a snap. He's got a man open, and it is caught in the end zone for an Eagles touchdown. That was Jaden West with a catch. That's just that little fade pass that we're so fond of.
3: Yeah, except
1: he looked absolutely easy.
3: He was actually more on the run. It wasn't even quite a fade pass. It was just a perfectly executed pass. over the shoulder. And that makes it 27-19, and they are not going away.
1: And up point after, kick is up and away, and that is good. So, from Shotwell Stadium in Abilene, Texas, your Basin Packers score is now Odessa Premium Panthers 27, Abilene High Eagles 20. 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
1: And we're back at Shotwell Stadium, where Abilene High is not going away. They strike quick, making it Mojo 27, Abilene High 20. And this got real interesting real fast.
3: Well, and that's what happens. I mean, part of it is that we talked about how it costs you to miss an extra point.
1: Boy.
3: But at the same time, you know, you settle for a couple of field goals when you get to work the ball down low, and that has its own opportunity cost as well.
1: Yes, sir. So we are back. Badenji back to kick it away for the Eagles. And this time he does kick it away. Ball is caught at the 7-yard line. He takes that 20, 25. He's looking for any kind of space. Makes it to around the 26, 27 before he's tackled there. And that was Aaron Navarrete with a catch.
3: Let's see where they mark it.
1: They're going to get a few yards farther than 25. Give him to the 27.
3: 28. And if they give him the 28.
1: That is 28, yeah.
3: If they give him the 28, it's a 21-yard return.
1: There you go. That's where Mojo goes to work. First and 10, ball's on the 28-yard line. 3:15 left in the third quarter. And it is incumbent on this offense to put something on the board. Another touchdown would be really nice right about now.
3: Yeah, you really do not want Abilene High hanging around with that one score.
1: Two wide receivers to the far side, one to the near side. Figures takes a snap. Quick throw off to the outside, ball is caught. He's going to make it down to around the 40 before he's finally pushed out there. In fact, he made it right to the 40. So that's going to bring up a first and 10.
3: And Navarrete with the...
1: Aaron Navarrete with the catch. Thank you, Mr. Big Voice Announcer. First and 10, ball's on the 40-yard line now. Bigger sets up. Sends Thompson in motion. This time he's going to hand it out to Mark Herrera. Mark Herrera coming out of the backfield. He's going to make it up and around at 44-yard line before he's tackled there.
3: Yeah, and he ran a long way to gain 4 yards.
1: Yeah, he did a lot of east to west running.
3: A lot of work.
1: He was trying to get away from that defensive line, and that's as far as he got.
3: Yeah, they did a nice job of stringing him out.
1: They really did. Second and 6, ball's on the 44-yard line. 2:32 left in the third quarter.
3: But he still got positive yards, right?
1: He did get positive yards.
3: Even though he's going more east to west, he went the way he had to. Yep. He managed to forge ahead and get 4 yards.
1: Once again, Mark Herrera in the backfield with Caden Vickers. Vickers sets up, takes a snap. This time he throws to the inside. Ball is caught. And he's going to get to probably around the 46-yard line, 47-yard line. That's Aaron Navarrete again with the catch.
3: Yeah,
1: so it's going to pick up a few, but it's going to be third and about 3. Ball's going to be on the, looks like, 47-yard line. Nope, now they're going to pull it back to the 46-yard line. Nope. Well, they're saying it's 47. The little chain guy can't make his mind up. Whatever the fact, it's 3rd and 3 right now. Come back up on the line of scrimmage. Bigger sets up. It's got one wide receiver out, and that's it. Everybody else is tucked up in tight. Now,
3: nice Kate's pick up. Herrera picked up a blitzer.
1: Oh, man. And he just had to throw it away. Isaiah McCoy was the intended receiver, and he just – that was a great pickup of the blitz, but the rest of that defense just mowed over.
3: And that'll bring up 4th and 3, and it'll give the ball back to Abilene High. And that was a drive that got snuffed out. And Herrera did a nice job of picking up the blitzer, but pressure came from elsewhere, and he just had to throw the ball out of bounds.
1: Yep. Agamunio standing on his own 33-yard line. Another big booming kick. He's going to make it down around the 10-yard line. It was picked up there, and he's going to try his best to get around, and he did not get it. Man, that secondary just crammed him. I can't see who did that. Oop, there's a flag on the play, too, so we're going to have to wait here to see what happened.
3: Yeah, if it holds, it's a 44-yard punt.
1: Yeah.
3: With a -1 yard return, but there is a flag, and
1: looks like it's going back on Mojo. Well, wait a minute.
3: 5-yard penalty against the Eagles. If that's a 5-yard penalty from
1: the 10-yard line.
3: The line of scrimmage, that's going to be a first down. Unless it's an automatic first down one anyways. Let's see what we're getting.
1: Everybody's kind of... Yeah, it is down. First down. All right. Yep, first down for the Panthers.
3: Well...
1: I think everybody was a little confused there, not just us. Because all the referees were standing there going, what? Whatever the case, it was a 5-yard penalty. That's good enough for our first down. It's going to be first and 10. Mojo's ball, 48-yard line. Inside Eagle territory. 1:11 left in the third quarter.
3: Maybe dodge the bullet. Take advantage of it.
1: Yes.
3: Day-Day McDowell down here. Take a deep shot.
1: Now we've had a whistle, and we're all standing up straight. So let's see what we're doing here.
3: I think they're just checking everything. And now we have an official going and talking to Coach Ellison.
1: Yeah. I'm not sure. I think Ellison's not liking the spot. Yeah. I think he's not liking the spot at all, in fact. Because right now it's on the 40, between the 49 and the 48-yard line. They're going to take this opportunity. Caden Vickers is going to jog over and talk to the coach. Coach gives him the play, and he's back in.
3: 107 remaining in the third quarter.
1: Play clock has not started yet. Here we go. Two wide receivers on the far side, one on the near side. Caden Taylor in that backfield with Caden Vickers. Ball is snapped. He's going to have to run with it. He wanted to throw it. Now he does throw it downfield. He's got a man down there. Oh, and he just could not make the play, and I don't see any flags.
3: It was actually a misdirection. He faked the handoff to Taylor over on this side, and then he ran as a naked bootleg off to the side and then threw deep, and it went off the chest of receiver that was well defended.
1: I don't know if it hit him in the chest or if it actually hit him in the
3: – Yeah, it hit the defense back in the fist.
1: Yeah, okay, that's what I thought.
3: It was in the chest area where the pass was coming. Yeah. He was going to catch it, and now we have a penalty flag down. And that is against the Panthers, but they are going to decline it.
1: I'm not sure why you would decline that.
3: And they haven't changed the down marker?
1: They have not changed anything.
3: Now they've changed on the scoreboard. Now they've changed
1: it. Now they've changed it. Second and 10.
3: Still early in the season.
1: Still not really sure why they would decline that, why they wouldn't take the penalty. But anyway, we come back out of the line of scrimmage. Caden Vickers sets up in the shotgun position. He's got Caden Taylor in the backfield.
3: They would have gotten first down again.
1: That's true. And he hands it off to Caden Taylor. Caden's looking for anything right now, and he's going to get up to around. Boy, he is just churning ground.
3: He moved that pile.
1: Actually, the pile stopped, and I thought it was over. And then all of a sudden, Caden Taylor just moves the whole pile, Permian and the Eagles. So it looks like he's going to pick up five on it, which I thought he's only going to get about one. So
3: looks like they're going to give him six. Second and 10, and now it's going to be
1: third and 5.
3: They're saying 5 on the scoreboard, but it's clearly 4.
1: 4 over there.
3: I mean, it's clearly 4 yards. It's they have the ball marked on the
1: 43, on the 42. Biggers comes up, sends Thompson in motion. Takes a snap. Once again, he's going to throw it. He's got Day-Day catching at the 35. What a great catch by Day-Day McDowell.
3: Day-Day makes a play.
1: And he makes the first down. Day-Day for the first down. And that was perfect. He was just standing there, caught the ball, and he knew he was in first down territory. The guy hit him, and he went down. Great play. That's going to bring up first and 10, 34-yard line of the Eagles. 15 seconds left. I don't think they're going to get a playoff. In fact, they're just going to let it run out. Yep. So that is the end of that is a fast third quarter when it finally got going. So – the end of the third quarter, your Basin Packers score is now Odessa Permian Panthers 27, Abilene High Eagles 20. 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
1: And we are back, starting the fourth quarter. Mojo 27, Abilene Eagles 20. First down, ball's on the 34-yard line. And a great catch by Day-Day to get us in that first down position. And of course, Mojo's taking all the time they need. Now they're coming back on the field.
3: 281 passing yards for the Panthers to go with the just 55 rushing yards. So they're doing the opposite of what we thought they might do.
1: Yes, sir.
3: Vickers, 17 for 29, 246 yards and a touchdown.
1: He sets up, sends one in motion, takes a snap. He's going to back straight up. He wants to throw the ball. Does throw it down the middle. He throwed right into coverage. Wow.
3: Oh, and they were going for Zephaniah De Leon.
1: And he had four defenders around him. That was dangerous. That was really dangerous.
3: Yeah, my guess is that the coaching staff was going, no. And then when it got sort of close to De Leon, yes. And then no, when it fell incomplete.
1: Yeah, poor defenders right around him. We are lucky to come back and still have the ball. It's going to be 2nd and 10. Ball's on the 34-yard line still. Beckers brings them up. Two wide receivers here on the far side. They're tucked in tight. Nope, they got one rolling back out to the near side. Thompson's in motion over to the far side. Takes a snap. This time it's a quick throw off. Ball is caught. He's not going to make much. That was Matt Herrera with the catch. And he might have made, looks like one is what they're going to give him. So it's going to be 3rd down. It looks like 3rd and 9 now.
3: Yep, 3rd and 9 on the.
1: Well, now they're going to move it back and call it 3rd and 10. But he caught the ball. So I think we're having a little bit of the.
3: Uh-oh.
1: Oh, man.
3: There's a flag, apparently. I didn't see the flag.
1: I didn't see a flag at all.
3: I still don't see it, but he's walking back. Now they're showing it
1: holding
3: on the Panthers.
1: So that's going to back them up a bunch.
3: That'll go back to the 49.

0: far side, two to the near side. Dayton McDowell in the move. He's going to roll back, looking for somebody to throw to. Finally has to break out of the pocket. There's nothing he can do, but he finally just throws it away, and I got a feeling that might be intentional grounding.
1: No, when
2: he was outside the tackle box, past the line of scrimmage.
0: Yeah, he's fine.
1: Out of bounds, he's fine.
0: Once again, not getting a lot of help up front. Yeah, that offensive line, the defensive line is really working over that offensive line of mojo. Third and 20 now, ball's on the 44-yard line.
1: Yeah, it feels like maybe Abilene High's defensive line is getting stronger as the game goes on, and the heat is maybe getting to the Panthers little bit. They need to adjust.
0: Three wide receivers on the near side here. Ball is snapped. He's going to step back. Got a man open. It is caught at the 30-yard line. He's going to get down to around the 25-yard line. That was dangerously close to the horse collar.
1: Yeah, but he's passed.
0: But I think he got him on the pad.
1: He's going to get 19 yards when he needed 20.
0: Yeah. So it's going to be fourth and one. Great catch by Neveretti. But like it is, it's going to be fourth and one. This is, you'd almost have to think it's going to be two door. They're going to go for it, you would think.
1: They're leaving the offense out there. It would be a 36-yard kick, but I think they want to put this one away.
0: I think they do. So come up the line of scrimmage.
1: They passed in a situation similar to this earlier, so don't think it's guaranteed.
0: Vickers is up under center this time. This time he's going to roll out. He is going to throw it. Ball is caught. He's going to make it down to the 15. I'm not sure when they're going to mark him down. Where does his leg go down? Looks like the 12-yard line.
1: Zadrian Matta. And I'm just going to say that handsome, charming, smart people wear number 41.
0: Okay. How'd you know I wore 41 when I was in school? That's awesome. That's good. Nice run by Zadrian Mata. It's going to bring up first down. First and 10. Ball's going to be on the 12-yard line. What a great time to make a play.
1: Yeah, that's
0: two big plays.
1: It's a 13-yard gain.
0: Now we're back in business. Caden Taylor in the backfield, but right behind Caden Vickers. Vickers sends Thompson in motion. Gives it to Caden Taylor. Caden's going to bull his way up to around the 4-yard line. And he's still crawling for some more. He's on that first down. I don't think he's going to make it. I think they're going to.
1: Did you wear 41? Because that was my number in high school.
0: No, I didn't wear 41. But you said good looking in German. I knew you had to be talking about me. Pay attention to the game, Derek. Second and two. Ball's going to be on the 5-yard line.
1: Down to the 5 now. Okay, I thought it was.
0: I'm sorry, folks. Sometimes you just got to giggle at your things. 9:53 left in the game. And looks like Abilene's going to call a timeout. With 9:51 left at Shotwell Stadium, your Basin Packers score is now Odessa Permian 27, Abilene High 20. 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
0: And we're back live, Shotwell Stadium. Mojo 27, Abilene High, Eagles 20. We're in the red zone. Second and two. Ball's going to be on the 5-yard line. We still can get a first down. If we can make it to the 4-yard line or better, we're in for another first down.
1: Yeah, it looks like that'll be on the 3. The ball's gonna be on the 5. You can get a first down and get to the 3.
0: Well, the yardage marker hadn't put it down yet.
1: Yeah, it's over there. You can see it.
0: Yeah,
1: over
0: it
1: there.
0: Is. He's got it on the 5. Okay, or on the 3. Excuse me. That's where the first down is. Bigger sets up. Sends Thompson in motion. Takes a snap. He's just gonna hand it to Caden Biggers, and Caden Taylor is gonna run in for a touchdown.
1: So no need to worry about the first down.
0: Do not worry about it. Caden Taylor will take care of it. Yes, Caden Biggers handed the ball to Caden Taylor. That's not confusing at all, is it, when you get excited? But it's a score. That's 6 points, however how you want to cut it.
1: And there's some breathing room with 9:47 to go.
0: Akramunios out for the point after.

0: Waiting on the ball to snap. Kick is up and away. And, of course, it is good. So, from Shotwell Stadium with 9:47 left in the game, your Basin Packers score is now Odessa Premium 34, Abilene High Eagles 20. 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
0: And we're back at Shotwell Stadium. Boy, they had a little bit of breathing room there with Permian jumping up 34 over the Abilene Eagles 20. 9:47 left.
3: Yeah, and you're waiting.
0: Great run by Caden Taylor. Wow, what a great run.
3: You had the getting the ball when they exhausted their downs earlier, and now you'd love to get a turnover. I think now is the time you want to put the pressure on, get a turnover,
0: oh, yeah.
3: Get one more score, and put this one away.
0: Yep.
3: And interestingly, into the game right now, kicking for the Panthers is Jaden Lopez.
0: Yep, he's there two deep for the kicker. He's got a good foot on him.
3: Oop. And that's going to be a bit of a pooch may try to get that
0: picked
3: turnover.
0: Up at the 30, and he fair. Smart enough to, I think he fair caught it about the 32. Where are you going to mark it there? Line judge. Oh, where are you going? There he goes. All right. He ran off of the ball. I'm like, oh, you're at the 50. No, it's going to be first and 10. Ball's going to be on the, well, they're still trying to figure it out where he went out at. 31-yard line. Thank you, sir. First and 10. 9:47 left. Tristan Bell brings his offense out. Looks like he's got Boss Hines in the backfield with him. Ball is snapped. Once again, he's going to hand it to Hines. Hines is going to go to the outside, and he has been met rudely by that defense from Mojo.
3: Yeah, it's still plus three, though. Still 3 yards.
0: Yeah, he
3: gain.
0: Got 3 yards.
3: He's managing to gain positive yards even when there's contact at the line of scrimmage.
0: Nate Cordoza made him pay for them 3 yards. It's going to be second and 7. Ball's on the 34-yard line now.
3: A little surprised they're not still going with that no-huddle quick snap thing. That really flummoxed the
0: Panthers. It really did. They've slowed down quite a bit now. Bill takes a snap. This time he's going to throw to the inside. Ball is caught right at the 38-yard line. That's about as far as he's going to get.
3: Yeah, it looks like they're going to give him falling to the 39.
0: Bryson Kunkel with the tackle. So it's going to be third and 2. Ball's going to be on the 39-yard line now. Here come the big men in.
3: And there is some...
0: I don't know if that's a drag strip.
3: Drag racing on the long straight highway next to us, I think.
0: Third and 2. Ball's on the 39-yard line. Bill sets up, takes a snap. This time he's going to hand up the middle. That's... got down to around the 40. That might be enough for the first down. I don't know how he fell.
3: Yeah, I think they're going to give him right on the 40, yeah, that, and they're going to say, you are not the boss of us, because
0: Boss Hines did not make it.
3: And they are not going to risk it. They're going to have fourth and 1.
0: Zephaniah DeLeon on the tackle. Had a little help from Max Sanchez.
3: Now, they switched up the offense.
0: Yep.
3: They're not bringing in the punt team.
0: Nope. It is going to be. They're going to go for it.
3: They're going to go with stack multiple fullbacks.
0: Yep. Bill takes a snap. Oh, and he was grabbed on it right behind the line of scrimmage. But like it is, he's going to make it up to around the 50-yard line.
3: And that's Simone Strahan.
0: Yeah. Yeah, Austin Corrales had him right. In fact, he had him a little bit behind the line of scrimmage. You just could not get a hand on him.

0: Bill sets up, takes the snap, throws it out. Ball is caught right at the 45-yard line before he's pushed out of bounds. They're going to say he didn't quite make it to the 45. They're going to give him to the 44. So, good catch by Rangel, but it's going to be a little short.
1: Yeah, it'll be second and four.
0: Second and six.
1: Oh, sorry, second and six.
0: Ball's on the 46-yard line now. I feel so good when I get to correct you. I don't get to do that often. Tristan Bell sets up in the shotgun position.
1: I was told there'd be no mouth.
0: Waiting on the snap.
1: Showing blitz on the outside.
0: Yeah, he is. And he's oh.
1: And De Leon was about to imprint himself on Beal Tristan before Bell. That time. That whistle yeah. blew.
0: And he was coming in on the blitz. They saw it. And they just could not hold up. They flinched. That's going to back him up 5 yards. They did that a minute ago, and it worked like a charm as well. So it's going to bring up second and 11 now. Ball's going to be on the 49-yard line, back in Eagles territory. 7:43 left in the game. Mojo leading 34 over Abilene High 20. Bill comes in. He's got two wide receivers on the far side, two on the near side. Boss Hines is in the backfield with him. Bill sets up, backs up. He's wanting to throw. Got a man open at 35, and he is caught. He's going to make it down to around the probably around the 26-yard line. That's good for a Eagles first down. Another catch by Rangel.
1: And that's a 25-yard completion.
0: Yeah, and all of a sudden now we're back. Bill sets up quick, but now he sees something he doesn't like. He's going to call an audible.
1: Gets a signal from the coach yep. to change the play.
0: Now we set up. Bill takes the snap. He's looking for somebody to throw to. Man, he is flushed out of the pocket quick.
1: He's got open space
0: Man,
1: in
0: he
1: front
0: is,
1: of him, though.
0: Yeah, and he is going to make it down to around the probably around the 12-yard line.
1: Did that ball go? Oh, I thought he fumbled it out of bounds, but
0: I don't think so. I think he held on to it. Another first down for the Eagles.
1: That's down to the
0: man. Once again, Austin Corrales just barely missing Bill, and Bill made him pay for it that time. It's going to be first and 10. Ball's going to be on the 14-yard line now. 6:59. 6:59 left in the fourth quarter.
1: 12-yard run.
0: Yeah.
1: 34-20, but knocking on the door.
0: Bill sets up, takes a snap. This time he's going to hand it to Hines, and he is not going to get anything, but there's a flag thrown on the play. And, I mean, he throwed that flag with a little force.
1: I think that's looked like a loss of one, but we'll see where that yeah. flag comes in. Yeah, you like you said, he threw that
0: he
1: in without much question as to whether he thought there was a penalty.
0: You know, sometimes they'll throw it straight up. He flung that thing down. Yeah, he saw something. I don't know if that's on us or on them.
1: Face mask on.
0: No,
1: Joe. That's going to be half the distance.
0: That is not good. So that's going to be half the distance. That's going to move them up to see where they're going to put it. 7 yard line. First and goal. Ball's only 7. 6:42 left in the game. And Abilene is refusing to go away.
1: Yeah, and this is a good drive for them, and certainly Permian helping him out in a couple
0: yeah.
1: of examples.
0: Bill sets up, takes a snap. This time he's going to roll out, and he has got all kinds of heat on him, and that's going to be sack.
1: Yeah, and that
0: that's Austin Corrales.
1: That's a loss of 13.
0: He finally got a hold of him. He has been chasing that kid all night, and he finally got a hold of him. That is a great time to have a sack. So that is going to be back up to the 15-yard line. Second and goal, ball on the 15. Bill in the backfield by himself. You just almost have to know that he's going to throw it. Now we got a, looks like somebody, yep, Mojo called a timeout. So with 5:46 left in the game from Shotwell Stadium, your Basin Packers score is now Mojo 34, Abilene Eagles 20. 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
1: Welcome back, Shotwell Stadium. Panthers holding on. They have a 34-20 lead.
0: Thank you, Austin Corrales, for that last tackle.
1: Yeah, Abilene knocking on the door. Corrales with the nice sack, bringing him back to the 15. But that's just a temporary breather, one would think, or a respite from the pressure Abilene High has been putting on. But they come out, and Panthers join them, and we'll have to see if Panthers can get another stop. We are looking at second and goal from the
0: 15. Yep, from the 15, Bill sets up. Takes a snap. He rolls straight back. He's wanting to throw the ball. Throws it into the end zone. He's got a couple of people down there and just cannot get to it. Great defense by that secondary.
1: Yeah, that's a good job. And now you're putting him on third and goal from the 15th, and the pressure is now on them.
0: Yep. Malachi Mendoza was one of them. Cordoza was the other one. Yep, they had them covered really well. Third and 15 right now. Bill sets up. Three wide receivers on the far side, one on the near side. Oh! He knew exactly what he did. I don't know why. I was sitting there watching the kid. He was standing, number 12, Jordan Brown. He was wide out on the far side, and all of a sudden just took off. And he did it right in front of the referee.
1: I can tell you from personal experience, if anything drives a coach crazy, it's wide receivers false starting.
0: And of course, a terrible time for that. That's going to bring them back to the 20 now.
1: You said maybe the best news, by the way, a minute ago. I'll point that out after this play.
0: Bill takes a snap, rolls straight back, looking for somebody to throw to him. He's got pressure. The heat on him. He is going to have to run, and he has got a lot of open room, but he is being drug out right around the 8-yard line. Boy, that was dangerously close. Yeah, they were giving him the heat, but he broke out going around the outside, and that's going to take it down to fourth down and about, I'm not sure where they're going to mark it.
1: About the 8?
0: 8-yard line, yep.
1: It's a 12-yard run.
0: Fourth and goal. Ball's on the 8.
1: And that was Malachi Mendoza, and that's the best news so far because he's the guy who went out earlier and it looked like it was bad. We were worried. We weren't going to mention it because we don't, but now that he's back in, we can say.
0: Happy.
1: He limped off the field. They must have taped his ankle in a serious way.
0: We are set up. This is it. Fourth down. Bill takes a snap. He rolls to the inside. He's looking for somebody to throw to. He throws in the end zone. And it is not caught.
1: Well defended. It went off the tip of one receiver with being well defended.
0: Aiden Medina's hand got up there.
1: And then it bounced up to another receiver had the opportunity, and it was knocked out of the way by Mojo defense. So that was outstanding job.
0: And Mojo fans, take a deep breath. We got the ball back. It's going to be first and 10. Ball's going to be on the 13-yard line. What's this?
1: First and 10 on the 8. Because he got a 12-yard run.
0: Medina kicked it out. Who else was in there? I can't see who else was in there. Yeah, 8. I'm sorry.
1: Isaiah McCoy was there. Yeah, they did a nice job, the defense. Now they're in the shadow of their own end zone. They're going to want to clear it out. You can imagine.
0: I need a good, solid 8 to 10-yard Caden Taylor run. And he is in the backfield with Caden Vickers. Bigger sets up, takes the snap. He's going to roll back. He wasn't somebody to throw to. He's got to get out of there. He's in his own end zone. Finally does take off down the field. He's going to get back probably to the line of scrimmage. Woo, that was close. He had the heat on him, and he was running through his own end zone.
1: Yeah, that was
0: a little scary.
1: That was running for his life. Let's see where they marked it, though. I don't know if he actually gained any yards.
0: No, I think he just made it back to the, yeah, he just made it back to the line of scrimmage, back to the eight. Yeah. A little bit of a testament to his athletic ability, because hey, that could have easily have been 2 points for the Eagles.
1: Yeah, they had a hand on him in the end zone.
0: Yeah.
1: He spun and ran.
0: Second and 10, ball still on the 8-yard line. Bigger sense, Thompson in motion. Takes a snap. Hands it to Caden Taylor. Nope. Marks Mark Herrera around the outside. He's going to make it up to around a 15-yard line before he's taken out there. Yeah, yep. You can just tell with Mark Herrera's running style, you don't need to see a number. You can just tell it's Mark Herrera running.
1: Yeah, he runs angry.
0: He does run. He looks like he's running angry. So it's going to be 3rd and 3. Ball's up on the 15-yard line now. 4:50 left in the game. Mojo 34, Abilene Eagles 20.
1: Clock's your friend, but the yard marker right now really isn't.
0: Really,
1: you want to get out of the shadow. You don't want to have to be punting from your end zone.
0: Exactly.
1: You want to get first downs and get a drive.
0: Bigger sets up. Caden Taylor in the backfield with him. He's going to hang on to it, roll to the outside. Just a little pass to the 20. He's going to make it down to the round, the 22, 23-yard line. And that is Jace Thompson with a catch, and that's going to be a first down. So we're going to get a little breathing room now. Anyway, it's going to move it out to the 23-yard line where it'll be. So got a little bit of breathing room anyway. First and 10.
1: And, yeah, getting a first down and just a lot of good things happening.
0: Well, and you don't have your quarterback running through his own end zone. That's always a positive. Two wide receivers on the far side, one on the near side. Caden, oh, man.
1: Oh,
0: and
1: no.
0: It was.
1: Kick it.
0: Just kick it. Attaboy. Kick it out. Whoo.
1: And that's going to be a safety.
0: That center, he snapped that so hard that it went over Caden Vickers and over Caden Taylor and landed almost in the end zone.
1: Was that Curry? I thought that was Curry.
0: Was that Josh Curry? I thought it was Caden Taylor.
1: No, it was Curry.
0: Whoever it was, he kicked it over. I mean, he throwed it over both of them.
1: Yeah, and it
0: good looking spiral, but he throwed it 20 yards.
1: There's a flag.
0: Let's see what this is all about.
1: You can see that some of these guys didn't play soccer growing
0: up.
1: Yeah. Maybe Vickers did because he got the second contact.
0: He got the kick.
1: But they just call him a safety. I don't know if that flag is anything.
0: I'm not sure. Do you throw a flag when you use a safety?
1: Drive me in.
0: I need a rules guy.
1: Yeah.
0: Mr. Mash, if you're listening, you know. He's smarter than both of us.
1: That makes it 34 to 22.
0: Yep.
1: And free kick.
0: Yep, we'll just keep it here. 3:58 left in the game.
1: Yes, because they kicked the ball out of the back of the end zone. So a safety normally doesn't get a flag, but that one does. It's the penalty for kicking the ball back.
0: Gotcha.
1: And so it's that's going to be the penalty. Ordinarily, no, not for a safety. But
0: got a little bit of a time. We'd like to thank our sponsors, Christian Brothers in Odessa, Basin Packer, Carter Tool Company, Medical Center Hospital, and DK Alon. We do appreciate all of our sponsors. Thank you very much. And they're going to get a free kick. So, with a 12-point lead, 3:58 left, Mojo 34, the Eagles of Abilene 22.
1: And the free kick comes from the 20.
0: But you're talking about Akramunios. Where's that thing going to land? You know,
1: so he kicked it.
0: He can
1: almost 80.
0: He can pooch it if he wants to.
1: But he's gonna. I think he just bombs it.
0: Yeah,
1: and they have to have their good coverage, unless you just decide to line drive it, make it difficult to field.
0: Yeah,
1: bombs away.
0: Kind of a bombs away, but it's still going to be picked up at the 15. He's going to take off, looking for any kind of room. He made it to the 30. Made it up to around the 34 before he's finally tackled there. They're going to move him back to the 33, looks like.
1: And, yeah, that's that went 65 yards in the air.
0: Good tackle by number 49, Oscar Alvarez.
1: 65 yards into the wind. I mean, and that's a fierce wind.
0: Look at how hard. You can see the referees are wearing baggy warm-up pants, and you can see how bad they're blowing in the wind. So it's going to bring up 1st and 10. Ball's on the 33-yard line in Eagles territory. 3:51 left in the game. Tristan Bell brings him up. Snap. He's on a straight back. He's going to throw it. He's going to have to run. He's got the heat on him. And he just can't make the play. Man, big Elijah Marquez was bringing the heat. And all Bill could do was just unload it. That's going to bring up second down and 10. Ball's still on the 33-yard line. Yeah, the use of the clock's not going to be that much. I got a feeling you're going to see Bill throw a lot. He's standing in the backfield by himself, in fact. He can run, though, so you need to be careful of that. Takes a snap. Quick throw over to the side. Ball is caught right at the 40-yard line. And they're going to mark him out. It looks like the 41-yard line. Still in Eagles territory. It's going to bring up third and probably two. Yeah, third and two. Ball's going to be on the 41-yard line.
1: And no question, two down territory here.
0: Oh, yeah. They don't have any choice with 3:40 left in the game. Bill sets up. This time he's got Boss Hines in the backfield with him. Takes a snap. He's going to hand it out to Hines. Hines is looking for an opening. He's going to get the first down and move out to around the, looks like the 47, 48-yard line.
1: And that'll be a nice run for a first down.
0: It'll be a first down. And they're already on the line of scrimmage. First and 10, ball's on the 47-yard line. Bill takes the snap, rolls straight back. He's got a bomb on him. He has thrown it. Ball is caught at the 15-yard line, and that is an Eagles touchdown.
1: That's a 47-yard touchdown pass.
0: John Rangel on the catch. And he had a good 5-yard step on those guys in that defense.
1: It is a 6-point game now. It's either going to be 5 or 4 after this.
0: Yep.
1: Presumably going to kick 5. The difference between 4 and 5. Not worth.
0: No, it's not worth.
1: When a touchdown then only gets you a tie, so they're going to kick the extra point.
0: Elijah Benningy back to kick. Kick is up and away. And that is good. So with 3:19 left in the game, your Basin Packers score now is Odessa Premium 34, Abilene High Eagles 29. 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
0: And we are back. 3:19 left in the game. Mojo 34, Abilene High Eagles 29. This will be a really good time to hold on to that ball for at least 3 minutes and 19 seconds.
1: Yeah.
0: It's our possession. Don't do anything. You know, run that clock. Plug out. Use Caden Taylor. Use Mark Herrera. Josh Curry.
1: I would think they won't go for an onside kick, but you certainly got to be aware for it. And they have the hands team out there.
0: They have tried
1: that little poochie
0: thing. That little poochie kick. That.
1: Well, they did it once. We wondered if they were trying to and just didn't do it. They did it twice. That's not what they're doing. If they're going to do that thing, well, they got to execute it this time. But if they do a different kind, and it looks like they're going to, and it looks like it's going to be to this near side.
0: Attaboy.
1: Fielded by Navarrete.
0: Harry Navarrete kicked it right to him. He grabbed it and fell down. Great field position.
1: And that field position is important because there's enough time left. They're going to have to try to drive the ball, so they are going to have an opportunity to score. And
0: yes,
1: that
0: sir.
1: Was they're going to want to. They're going to want to not just kill clock, but they're going to want to get points across unless they can get this clock down to zeros.
0: It's going to be 1st and 10. Ball's on the 49-yard line in Mojo territory. So great field position. Thank you, Never Ready, for good hands. And you're right. They had all the hands up front, you know. They knew it was coming.
1: Yep. They weren't planning on doing any blocking there.
0: No. None at all. So we're set up on the near, the near hash mark. And we come up. Picker sets up. Sends Thompson in motion. Throws out. Ball is caught by Day McDowell. He's going to make it down around the 45-yard line before he's tackled there.
1: And that's another one to Day-Day, and he's been a really important force today.
0: He has tonight.
1: That's a 5-yard gain. And
0: that keeps the clock running. He stayed in bounds, so we're at 3 minutes and the clock running. It's going to be 2nd and 5, ball's on the 46-yard line, now in Eagles territory. Vickers sets up. Going to send one in motion, takes a snap. He's going to roll back. Looking for somebody to throw to, nothing. So he's got a lot of green. He's just going to run for it. He's going to get out to around the 41, check that, 39-yard line before he's pushed out. That's good for a first down.
1: Absolutely, and good. That's a seven-yard run, and that was the right decision.
0: And that was, as soon as he broke from that defensive line, he saw it. It was all green.
1: And that was a sign of judgment and growth and maturity, which is happening as the season progresses.
0: Yes.
1: That was a smart move.
0: Very smart move. 1st and 10, ball's only 39-yard line. Biggers takes a snap, rolls back. Another quick throw, and ball is caught by Day-Day McDowell right at the 35-yard line, but a flag was thrown immediately.
1: Yeah, at least
0: after Day-Day caught it. So we're going to have to see what we're doing here.
1: Another illegal receiver downfield.
0: So, penalties outside the markers are just killing us with this game. That's going to back them up. It was on the 39.
1: And
0: now it's on the 44. So, it's going to be 2nd and 15. Ball's only 44. 2:30 left in the game.
1: 1st and 15.
0: 1st and 15, excuse me. 1st down, 15. We come up the line of scrimmage. Two wide receivers on the far side. Day-Day McDowell on the near side here by himself. Ball is snapped. Hand off to Caden Taylor. Man, he is just bullying his way through. He's made it down to the 30. They let go of him. He's going to make it to the 20, to the 10. What a great run by Caden Taylor.
1: Yeah, and he kept bouncing off and breaking tackles, and that'll be a first down.
0: Yep, they're going to pull him back to the 13. Said he stepped out there. Great run by Caden Taylor. And that was he ran like a man on a mission.
1: That's a 31-yard
0: run. That was a heck of a run. Yeah. So it's going to be 1st and 10. Ball's on the 13-yard line. Deep into the red zone of the Eagles. Vickers sets up. Sends Thompson in motion again. Takes the snap. Once again, he's going to hand it to Caden Taylor. Caden's going to get up to around the 10-yard line before he's pushed down there, or pushed back there. I'm not sure where they're going to mark it. It looks like Abilene's going to call a timeout. So with 2:13 left in the ball game, your Basin Packers score is now your Mojo 34, Abilene Eagles 29. 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
0: And we're back live, Shotwell Stadium, where Odessa Permian Panthers 34, Abilene High Eagles 29, 2:13 left in the game. And what a great play by Caden Taylor. Get us in this position. Two wide receivers on the far side. Everything's tucked up tight on the far side. Two on the near side. Now we're going to send one in motion. Caden Taylor's got the ball, and this time he is stymied. Man, he had no chance. Yeah, that whole Eagles defense met him at the line of scrimmage. He may have lost a couple of yards.
1: I think he lost one.
0: But they're going to say that he's back to the original line of scrimmage, so it's going to be 2nd and 10. Excuse me. 2:06 left. We have another timeout. We'll stay here with this one.
1: Yeah, and the one thing that is really interesting is that they haven't used as much clock as you would have thought, given how much yardage they gained. There's still 2 minutes left. You have got to. You're up by five. A field goal puts you up by eight, which is, say, touchdown and two-point conversion.
0: And you know they'll go for it.
1: Well, yeah, and you...
0: No, they've... a lot of the plays this last... This set of downs has been out of necessity. You know, Vickers running for his life, run out of bounds. You didn't have any choice, you know. So, yeah, it has slow played a little bit slower than what it should have.
1: Well, and good clock usage by Abilene High.
0: Yeah.
1: Apparently, they don't have any timeouts left, however. But it also is going to be third and 10.
0: Yeah, they're out of timeouts. Mojo's still got two timeouts left.
1: Which I can't see them using unless something goes
0: really goes horribly wrong.
1: Well, maybe. I mean, when Abilene has the ball, you're going to want to make sure you always have the right formation. So that could be the time you use it. But
0: Bigger sets up in the backfield. He's going to send everybody in motion. First, he sent Thompson. Now he sent DeLeon. Now he's got the snap.
1: DeLeon's wide open.
0: He got a man open, and that is a Mojo touchdown. I think they just confused that Eagle defense. They really did, because they sent Thompson first, and then he stopped, and then all of a sudden DeLeon took off, and boom, off to the races he went, and he was wide open in the end zone.
1: There's your sigh of relief right there. They had third and 10, and you were already beginning to think in terms of the field goal and all that, and then DeLeon gets open after all that motion, and it was just an easy toss and catch.
0: I think that is a sound effect they use in here, that racing.
1: Munoz is back in. So
0: yeah, we're happy for that. Hager Munoz back to the point after. Kick is up, and it is good.
1: Off the roof.
0: It is on the roof. From Shotwell Stadium in Abilene, Texas, the 2:01 left in the game. Odessa Premium Panthers 41, Abilene High Eagles 29. It's a Basin Packer score here on Kicks 99.1.
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1: Well, that big sound you heard coming from Abilene was the breathing space that the Panthers just gave themselves, because it was getting tense, but now it's back to 41-29, 2:01 to go. Mojo defense still going to need to step up a little bit big to finish this one out, but it looks like we're going to go home with a hard-fought win.
0: We're going to be bruised. These boys, we told you, though, you can't take these guys for granted, because they will punch you in the nose, and they have.
1: And we'll have the kickoff coming, and it will be Jaden Lopez kicking.
0: Yeah.
1: So they're which
0: he's not bad.
1: And we will have some scores. I was looking for an update. We have 37-0 Johnson leading the Broncos. It's been listed at halftime for a while, so I was checking in. There's another pooch
0: kick. And he's just going to catch it at the 33-34 and say that's enough. Which, that's a big special teams line that's running at you. I don't blame him a bit.
1: Well, they're taught to do that.
0: You
1: get that pooch, you are not returning it.
0: No, just catch it, fall down.
1: Because you're going to get good field position.
0: They are. It's going to be, in fact, looks like they're going to mark it on the, looks like the 34-yard line. So, pretty good field position. Abilene already setting up on the line of scrimmage. Three wide receivers out on the far side, one on the near side. You almost have to bet that Bill's going to be thrown down the field. Takes the snap, back straight up, sure. He's got a man out, and he just – I don't think the receiver knew exactly what he was doing. I really don't.
1: Well, I think
0: he thought – because he never even looked up. The ball went over him before he even looked back.
1: Well, I think he thought it was supposed to be a deeper
0: route.
1: In other words, I think he thought he had another second or two before he needed to look.
0: So we're going to take a timeout. We'll take one with him. 1:58 left in the game. Your Basin Packers score is now Odessa Permian 41, Abilene High Eagles 29. 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

0: Now we're back at Shawell Stadium. 1:58 left in the game, and that Mojo offense give us a little bit of a cushion. But Abilene's going to be coming right at it. Second and 10, they throw the ball and missed it.
1: Looks like there's some weather down in San Antonio, which is why that game's been stuck at 37-0 at half for a while. If anybody switched over to listen to this one, welcome.
0: Yeah, we're glad you're here. Thank you.
1: We're winning.
0: Thank you for that, Dom. All right, here we go. Beal's in the backfield by himself. Everybody else is spread out all across the line of scrimmage. He's looking for anybody. Nope, he is not going to make it. And he is wrangled down. Give me that child's number. Wow. Come on, turn to us. 23. Wow.
1: Yeah, and that's going to be...
0: Excuse me, 33.
1: QB run, technically plus three, but that's for all intents and purposes a sack.
0: Malik Gant, man, what a great time to wrangle one down. It's going to be third and seven, ball's only 37-yard line. Beal takes a snap. He's looking for somebody to throw to, and he is just being mauled right now, and down he is going. Man, give credit to that big Mojo defense, and of course, right there in the middle of it, Elijah Marquez. Yeah, he had no chance to throw that ball. I mean, that offensive line just folded up.
1: Yeah, that's going to be a loss of nine, and I think that should probably just about do it. They are, they're waving the white flag.
0: Yeah, and they
1: There's
0: got
1: the
0: a
1: punter.
0: Punt. Yeah,
1: the they're punter punt. Coming out. So we'll get to see our favorite play in football.
0: That's right.
1: But no one's back to catch to get the kick because they don't necessarily trust him.
0: Malachi Mendoza standing back there kind of. And Aaron Navarrete's back there a little bit. But they did go ahead and kick it away. They're just going to let it bounce. Takes a nice Mojo bounce. Rolls back to the 35-yard line. That should be the end of 27 seconds. And, yes, we get our favorite play in football is coming up next. That would be the victory. That would be the victory stance.
1: Like that, no return, and Vickers is going to get to lose a couple of yards for the cause.
0: That's right. First and 10, ball's on the 35. I think that's a moot point, but I'm going to tell you anyway, 27 seconds left. And I don't think we took a timeout, but Coach Ellison's got the offense all over by him. So, and I'm sure he's reiterating the part about
1: sportsmanship.
0: Take it, kneel on it, do not drop that ball. They always have a safety position behind the quarterback just in case it gets away from them.
1: If you want to know why, ask Joe Pisarczyk and Herm Edwards.
0: That's right. And they'll tell you. Always keep a man back there deep. We have one standing on the 20-yard line, in fact. And that'll be the end of it right there. Wow, what a great game from Shotwell Stadium in Abilene, Texas. It was a little bit of a nail biter there for a while, but Permian come out with it. Odessa Permian Panthers 41, Abilene High Eagles 29. It's another Basin Packer score right here on Mojo Football on Kicks 9-1.
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0: And we're back. Shotwell Stadium finally being able to take a deep breath. Your Odessa Permian Panthers 41, Abilene Eagles 29. It sounds a lot worse than it was. I mean, Abilene tried their best to make this a game. Thankfully, Caden Taylor, Caden Vickers, a little bit of help from Aaron Navarrete, and here we are, 41-29.
1: Yeah, I mean, it seems to me pretty clear that this Abilene High team, despite moving to 1-2, is pretty good. Their two losses are to 2-6A teams.
0: 6-6A.
1: They're obviously talented. They're obviously going to be dangerous, and they're going to do some.

0: trouble within their own district.
1: They gave us all we wanted.
0: 41-29 ball game, and here's how close some of it was. Panthers had 23 first downs. Abilene High had 22 rushing yards. Permian had only 88, and Abilene High had 138. And we saw that with Boss, among others. Now, Panthers had 338 passing yards to 269, 426 total yards of offense to 407. So wow. Close, pretty much all the way down. Yeah. Bickers 22 for 36 with 303 yards passing, two touchdowns, no interceptions. Malachi Mendoza had that pass for 35 yards early on with the little dipsy do play.
1: I love that dipsy do play.
0: Caden Bickers, he did what he had to do running. Obviously, every time he gets sacked, every time that's a loss of yards, so his running yards aren't going to look that spectacular. He had the long of 7 at a time when he really needed it.
1: Boy.
0: Caden Taylor, 11 attempts, 75 yards, 6.8-plus average, long of 31, and the one well-earned touchdown. Curry ran a couple times, 15 yards, 7.5 yards a carry. And he scored a couple times, so his two runs were very productive.
1: Yes.
0: And Mark Herrera, 5 times, 20 yards, averaging 4 with a long of 7, and very productive. On the passing game, check out some of these numbers.
1: Oh, boy.
0: 6 for 86 for Aaron Navarrete, yep. Average of more than 14 yards, and then he had a long of 30. The other one that really stands out is Big Play Day-Day.
1: You gotta love that kid.
0: 5 for 99, 19.8 yards per catch, 62-yard long with a touchdown. But the 99 yards, oh boy, and then you had others coming through. Curry had 1 for 35, Herrera 2 for 32, Malachi Mendoza 1 for 8, Jace Thompson 4 for 38, Caden Taylor 1 for 9, Zephaniah De Leon 2 for 18. Lots of good things happening. You had Munoz get a couple of field goals on top of everything else that he did. Obviously, his kicking game was just sort of spot on, and you got to feel really good about where you are at 3-0. But I know there's going to be a lot the coach is going to want to work on from this one, because they're not going to feel like this was the cleanest game that they have played.
1: Well, and if you just say, "Hey, we won 41-29. Wow, that was a good game." No. Those guys made it a game up to around, 4 minutes left in the game?
0: Yeah.
1: I mean we didn't take a deep breath, until that last touchdown. Yeah, they made it a game. I'll tell you. I will give it to Abilene. They actually came out to play and did a really good job.
0: Made it a 5-point game with plenty of time left.
1: Beal's a heck of a quarterback. Boss Hines, what a running back. He's lightning fast. Yeah, these guys are going to go deep into the playoffs in 5A. I can see that. And stick around. We will be right back right here in Abilene at Shotwell. 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
0: Welcome back, and, you know, ultimately what matters is you get the W, and
1: yes.
0: I think there are going to be a lot of things the coaches want to work on, at the same time, you know, you take the wins where you can, and you know you're playing a tough team, you know you're playing a team that's in the top 25 in 5A, you know it's a team that always plays this tough, you know it's a team that's going to get up knowing that it's almost like a postseason setup for them,
1: yeah.
0: And hey, you 41-29. Walk away with a win, and you know the coach is going to have a lot to talk about in the locker room, but they got a lot to be proud of.
1: Yeah, they have a lot to be proud of. They got a little bit to work on, you know. Explosiveness. You know, it just seems like that seems to be an Achilles heel of ours. You know, an explosive offense, you know, they just run through us. You know, when you can get 6 and 8 and 10 yards every run, that'll get you down the field quick. Then you really need to figure out a way to stop that.
0: Yeah, and once the offense shows that we're playing shows some balance, then
1: right.
0: We're even more vulnerable, and there are things to work on. But, you know, again, they stepped up when they had to, and that's been a hallmark of this team over the years, too, is that they step up when they have to do a good job. I want to run us around the district a little bit.
1: Please do.
0: Well, you know, sometimes things happen, and they call them acts of God, and who knows? Because OHS needed something. They were trailing 37-0 at the half, and then weather comes through, and they decide to call that one a no contest.
1: I'm going
0: to
1: call that a win.
0: So Odessa Broncos win 0-37. But, hey, that leaves them 2-0, and they'll take it. With 2 minutes remaining in the fourth quarter, Abilene Cooper 28, San Angelo Central 21.
1: Wow!
0: So in another regional 5A 6A.
1: That's snug.
0: Yeah, snug and then some. Yet another 5A 6A that doesn't go well for the good guys. Amarillo Sandy 17, Midland Bulldogs 14.
1: Mm.
0: And with lots of time, because they're over there in El Paso, 11:44 to go in the fourth quarter. El Paso Eastlake 44. Midland Lee, 33. So that one will bear watching.
1: Hmm.
0: And one way to watch it is through the West Texas Scoreboard Show on 97 Gold, which takes place every Friday after our game is done. Don't you dare switch over any earlier.
1: Aren't you smooth?
0: And, and that has a couple of games still to be decided.
1: Yeah.
0: So, I mean, that El Paso East Lake Midland Lee is really one that we're excited to
1: yes.
0: see the outcome of.
1: I'll see how that goes.
0: And Cooper and Central, 2 minutes to go. There still is an opportunity. We're still being in the air a little bit, though. A couple things to wrap up before we head on home from Abilene back to the Petroplex. You are listening to Mojo Football on Kicks 99.1.
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1: And we're back at Shotwell Stadium in Abilene, Texas, where 41-29 Mojo throws one back against the Abilene Eagles.
0: And, yeah, it was a heck of a performance. At the end of the day, you get the win. You know, you'd rather win ugly than lose pretty.
1: I like that.
0: And the bottom line is that, you know, it's 3-0. And
1: anyway, you slice it.
0: Got another one coming up this week, and that should be a pretty good one as well. Another good test of where we're at. So, you know, I'm excited about where they are, even though, you know, there are going to be things they're going to want to work on. And you know, coming up next Friday at Ratliff, we got a new one. So
1: yeah, it's going to be fun to see how this one works out. It really does.
0: Meanwhile, we got to drive home. We'll get home somewhere around 1 a.m. And then at 4 a.m. I head to the airport.
1: Tell them where you're going.
0: Yeah,
1: there.
0: So,
1: this is
0: so
1: impressive.
0: During the summers, I have some stuff in South Africa that I do both for my various professional stuff, and one of them is journalism, and I cover the Springboks wearing my print journalist hat. And the rugby's greatest rivalry, it's been a four-match test series going on with New Zealand. When New Zealand and South Africa meet, it is the Clash of the Titans, the biggest event in world rugby. They are playing the fourth game of that series tomorrow in Baltimore. I have media credentials to go and cover that game. I'm going to fly in, hopefully get into D.C. at 11, take a train up, get to Baltimore, pick up my credentials, cover that match, and go back to D.C. I'm really excited about it. I broadcast a soccer game on Wednesday. I did a volleyball game last night. I did this. And I'm going to Baltimore to do that tomorrow while teaching my classes. So.
1: And
0: pretty hectic.
1: You're going to sleep sometime in middle October.
0: Well, the good thing is I don't have anything planned on Sunday. I fly back Monday, and I plan my time in D.C. will not be doing tourist
1: stuff. You're not going to be doing any sightseeing?
0: It'll be sleeping, and I am very much looking forward to that. However, I do want to remind Everybody, that next week will be an interesting one because we're playing Pebble Hills.
1: Yes, and they beat us before. We beat them before. It's going to be really interesting.
0: They beat us in the playoffs, yep. And then we beat them in the playoffs the next year quite handily. Also played them in regular season, beat them. But it'll be a good test because that 1-6A district is for real.
1: Yeah.
0: And between them and Eastlake.
1: That used to be a homecoming game. But these guys in the last couple of years have really gotten tough. So I'm looking forward to the game.
0: It should be a good one, and it'll be back to 6A competition, and then that'll be the last Tex

0: Shatwell Stadium, Abilene, Texas. Thank you so much for joining us on another broadcast. And we, like Derek said, we'll be playing Pebble Hills from El Paso next week. For tonight, though, 41-29, Mojo takes the win. We'd like to thank all of our folks involved. Of course, John Mesh, thank you so much for putting us together. And, of course, Kelly Peterson, our executive producer. And we couldn't do it without our desk producer, Mr. Dom. Appreciate your work. Thanks to everybody. And we'll see you next week right here on Mojo Football on Kix 99.1.
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10: After sunset, temperatures begin to drop, and really, the evenings are the nice time of the day as temperatures steadily drop into the upper 80s to lower 90s. The morning low temperatures will head to lower to mid-70s this morning, Saturday. Saturday afternoon's temperatures once again at 101 degrees, the hottest day of the weekend. From the rroberts.tv studio, meteorologist Ron Roberts.
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3: 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Investigators believe there are people who have information about this homicide who have never provided anything they know. Information may have seemed insignificant at the time but can now be important to the investigation. If you saw James, knew who he was meeting, spoke with him by telephone, saw anyone with him or around his vehicle, or heard someone discuss the homicide afterwards, investigators want to hear from you.
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6: Good afternoon. The updated forecast on this Friday, the temperature is reaching into the upper 90s this afternoon, around 99 degrees. This will not be the hottest day of the weekend, as tomorrow's temperatures will go to 101 degrees under a mostly sunny sky. But a few clouds form on Sunday, and the temperatures drop back into the middle to upper 90s. From the rRoberts.tv studio, meteorologist Ron Roberts.
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16: The weekend weather forecast on this Saturday for the Permian Basin, the Midland Odessa area. Temperatures are reaching 101 degrees today. This is going to be the hottest day of the weekend and of the week, actually. Overnight, low temperatures will drop into the lower to mid-70s, so it's going to be a hot day, even a warm morning on Sunday. Sunday temperatures at 99 degrees once again. From the R. Roberts.TV studio, meteorologist Ron Roberts.
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1: All right. Yes, sir. Thank you.
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1: Don't have to leave this town.

0: thank you. Thank you. Y'all. Thank you for making country what I think country is.
1: Hey, thank you.
0: I mean, I know it comes in all kinds of ways, and it's gotten such a big genre of music around the world, and we get flashiness and crazy drama.
1: Yeah.
0: You're loved, man. You're loved by so many people.
1: I feel it. I'm grateful for it.
0: Congratulations on the Opry.
1: Thank you.
0: Charlie Worship, do yourself a favor. Get the album. It's called Once Upon a Second Time Around, and also go and look up all Charlie Worship stuff. It is deep and it is good. You're one of the good guys. Thank you.
1: Thank y'all. Man. Y'all are too.
0: Charlie Worship.
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6: 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On August 27th, deputies with the Midland County Sheriff's Office responded to the 11,000 block of West County Road 127 in reference to theft. Upon arrival, deputies learned the theft had occurred the night prior at approximately 10:40 p.m. and the unknown suspect stole approximately $10,000 of ESP copper wire. Security footage shows two suspects entering the business's yard and walking to the area where the copper spools were located. Security footage from the business shows a pickup truck back up to a gate where the copper is loaded onto the truck and the suspects leave. Images of the suspects can be seen on the Midland Crime Stoppers Facebook page. Midland Crime Stoppers are offering up to $1,000 cash reward for information leading to the arrest or charges of the individuals involved. 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For the Midland Crime Stoppers and the Midland County Sheriff's Office, I am Sergeant Jace Dorner.
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18: 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I will give you the exact times. You're going to hear those keywords. And then, of course, you just need to be ready to text them back into us, because the keywords are good for exactly 90 minutes. And at the end of 90 minutes, when the keyword has expired, we draw a winner. And so you need to make sure that you get entered. That's how you win those prizes. And of course, on Monday, we have a drawing for all of the keyword prize winners from the previous week. So if you've won a keyword prize, well, you have a chance to win another prize. And then, of course, at the end of all of it is the Visit Granbury grand prize. And that could be you winning that two-night trip to Granbury with all kinds of activities and swag taking place. So make sure you're listening Monday morning, 6:20 and 7:20 for the Kix 99.1 99 Days of Summer Times for the keywords with Kix 99.1.
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0: That's Darius Rucker here on the Weekend Wake Up. All right, this comes to us on text, and I want to say hi to Jason. Jason wants us to, he wants me to run this by you guys. Since I read it first, I'll see if you know. So it's a little, what do you call it? Those little trivia things?
1: Riddle.
0: You're walking through a grassy field. You look down in front of you, and there's a man lying face down. He is dead. Attached to him is a backpack. You look in the backpack, and you know immediately how the man died.
2: He jumped out of an airplane.
0: What's in his backpack?
2: A parachute. Was there more than one, or is it just that one?
0: Yeah, that was it. That was it. Thanks, Jason.
2: Well, wow. Sorry.
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1: 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There is a back to school vaccination clinic taking place today. 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It is from 9 a.m. to noon. You don't have to have an appointment. You can just walk up. 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And of course, you know, if you have any questions, if you have any health related concerns, you can address those at the vaccination clinic. 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You don't need an appointment, but you do need to bring ID. And if you have a previous vaccination record for your child, bring that with you so they'll know exactly what your kiddo needs. You don't want to over-vaccinate, that's for sure. 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

0: right, it's Weekend Wake Up with Big D and Bubba.
1: Well, today's a great day. 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Hear ye. This is one of our great segments. Bubba, explain how this works.
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16: 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It is out at the Midland International Air and Spaceport. The gates will open at 9 a.m. both days. Now, they don't fly until usually about 11:30, but the cool thing is they're honoring veterans, specifically from the Vietnam War. They have some aircraft that actually flew in the Vietnam War that's going to be there. You can touch it. You can see it. Some of them you can even sit in. They have the F-4 Phantom that will be there, which is pretty darn cool. This is something so great for the kids, too, because not only are they learning some history, but just seeing those aircraft is a really cool thing for a lot of young kids and even us old kids as well. You can still purchase tickets before you go, or you can purchase tickets at the gate. Just remember, get there early because it gets crazy. If you've never been, it gets crazy out there, y'all. If you want a link to purchase tickets, you can find it at kicks99.net.
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0: Morgan Wallen, I Got Better. It's the weekend wake up with Big D and Bubba.
1: We have a telemarketer calling the studio line.
0: Line four, bringing it up right now.
1: Hello. Hello.
2: Hello.
1: Thank you for calling. Oh, wow.
3: Well, they don't even wait anymore.
1: Wow. I was more computery than she was.
0: It's so interesting to see the way that the whole telemarketing industry has changed. Like, you know, back in the day, we could keep a telemarketer on the phone for 12, 13, 14 minutes. They would never hang up. Because I think they had a directive back then.
1: Like, don't let them go.
0: Like, yeah, don't get let back them go.
1: Because you worked at Carson, you worked at a, what did you do?
3: It was an inbound call center. It was customer service.
1: Oh, they're calling.
3: Cell phones.
1: Oh,
3: so yeah.
4: Telemarketing.
3: Right.
1: Yeah, it's wild, man. Now it's they leave quick. I think it's probably another thing. They're like, okay, now people are making fun. Let's get out of there and don't waste time.
0: You gave her no clue that you were. I mean, you weren't doing a silly voice.
1: I mean, I was. No, I literally did a computer dumb voice.
0: You were like, hello.
1: That's a silly voice.
0: I mean,
1: voice.
0: That doesn't mean anything.
1: I mean, if I had called you and you went, hello, I would hang up too.
5: This is the Big D and Bubba Weekend Wake Up.
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3: 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Because, you know, I love to read. I love to read. And there are people who have no sight and they can't read. They can't enjoy that. And what this does is it shows us, you know, a little bit of what the challenges they face. And we're helping to raise funds for audiobooks and recordings that the Recording Library of West Texas puts out. And so this is just a great way to support some of our community members. If you want to register, you still can, or you can just show up tonight at 6 o'clock. All the details are at kicks99.net.

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2: Hey, what's up?
1: Hey, I just hear you on the radio in the morning.
2: Yeah. Thank you.
1: You're welcome. And I've always wanted to call you, so I've been getting home, so I try calling you, except it says that you don't have enough numbers.
3: Oh, you try to call and it
1: I
3: says...
1: I didn't write the one before the 800.
3: Oh.
1: So then when I heard your number on the radio, I got it.
3: Yeah, you actually have to do the one before the 800 when you call us, but hey, it works out. Here we are now, we're talking.
2: What's your name?
1: Cody.
3: Hey, Cody.
2: All right, Cody. How old are you?
1: 8.
3: All right, Cody. Well, fantastic talking with you. You're awesome. Have a great day.
1: Bye.
3: My
1: Bye.
3: Favorite caller of the day so far. Cody!
2: Cody rocks.
4: Cody!
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16: 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You click it. 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And then you're in the club. And basically what that means is on Monday, you're going to get an email from us each week. And we tell you all the things that are happening around the basin. We provide a concert list with links where you can buy tickets. 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So make sure you sign up to be a VIP now. 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

0: 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It's the weekend wake up with Big B and Bubba.
1: Hey, we're trying to help our boy out, Garrett, as he's approaching the age of 30 in a few years. What does Garrett need to be doing by the time he's 30 and moving forward in life? A lot of great kind of life advice, really. Hey, what you got?
2: Hey, daily Bible study.
1: Daily Bible study. All right. I love that.
2: Okay.
1: All right.
0: All right. Hello. What about you? What do you think Garrett should add?
3: What he needs to do is really take, at the end of the year, if he gets a tax return, take half of that and invest it, or take all of that in investment. It's his money back, but still do the monthly. He will be astounded by the time he's a 50, 60-year-old. I mean, he could possibly have $1 million in the bank.
1: Hey, what's that thing where people pay?
3: In an investment.
1: What's

0: Chevy Silverado. It's Bailey Zimmerman on the Weekend Wake Up with Big D and Bubba.
1: Just a few more calls on this. Garrett, as he approaches 30, what should he be doing? What's some life advice for him by the time he gets to 30?
2: Have regular doctor appointments. Stay on top of that health.
0: Oh, stay on top of your health. That's actually really good.
1: Regular doctor appointments. Okay, thank you.
0: Right.
1: Surveys.
0: What do you think? It does. It kind of feels like Family Feud.
1: Hey, what's up? What you got?
3: Suggestion for Garrett?
0: Yeah,
3: I think if he has any packages being delivered to the house, he needs a FedUps box. It's a safe place for your packages while you're at work.
0: Did you say a FedUps box? I guess Fed Express.
3: Yeah.
4: FedUps box. I actually already have one of those.
1: You do? But Garrett, you're on your way.
4: Well, it comes with the house that I'm renting, so I'm not going to take credit.
1: Oh, you're renting?
3: Oh, no. I'm the patent holder and inventor, and I'm trying to give myself a shameless plug.
1: Okay, nice. All right. So what? How do we find this thing?
3: It's at FedUpsBox.com. It's a package secure package delivery system that I invented. I've got a patent for.
1: Look at you, FedEx.
0: FedUps Box.
1: FedUps.
3: Yeah. Like Federal Express.
0: And UPS.
3: You're fed up with someone stealing your packages.
0: My buddy from FedEx actually called because there was that little rivalry. He used to call UPS Oops.
1: Oh, yeah.
0: All right. Thank you, man.
1: I like my delivery people to get into a little tiff. I like that.
0: Hey, what about you? What do you think Garrett should add to his life by the time he is 30?
5: I think there's a couple things that I like to, and this is not just Garrett, this is everybody.
1: Okay.
5: Live in the moment. Right. Definitely live in the moment. Don't take anything for granted, especially family. You've got to make sure you reach out to your family and every single day, you know, just and don't hold grudges and pray.
1: And pray. Those are all good.
0: All good. Yeah. Thank you, man.
1: I went skydiving.
0: That's going to happen.
1: No, it's going to happen.
0: All right. Hey, what do you think you should add?
6: He should definitely buy a motorcycle.
1: Yeah, I agree. With a sidecar, and Bubba can be with you.
4: Right. Is there a specific kind?
1: One
0: with two wheels.
1: Harley. You're going to say Harley, of course. Yeah. But yeah, get you something cool, man. You'll enjoy that.
0: Okay. All right. One more call on this, and then we're moving on. What should Garrett, who's fast approaching 30 in a couple of years, what should he add to his life?
7: Okay, is he married?
0: No. Not married.
7: Not married. He needs to get that first marriage out of the way right now.
0: Thank you. All right, thank you.
1: All right, that's good. Bye. Thank you. Bye.
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2: How are you?
4: We are fantastic.
3: We like you.
2: I'm doing great, and I love listening to you.
4: Well, you're cool.
2: Thank you.
3: What?
4: I'm trying to figure out if she's real. Is she real?
3: What's your name?
2: Tina.
3: Hey, yeah, Tina.
4: She's real.
3: What what are you doing, Tina?
2: I'm watching my two cats play with each other. They're running around the house and attacking each other, but they really love each other.
4: You've got radio voice.
3: No way.
4: No, Tina is real.
3: No.
4: Real.
3: Now, I will tell you.
2: I've got the question of the day, my sweet gentleman.
3: What's the question?
2: Do you know of any free, available gentlemen between 42 and 52?
3: Okay. See, nope. Now you believe me, right?
4: No, she's real.
3: No, we don't.
4: She's real. No, we don't know anybody between those ages.
3: But with your personality, I'm sure you have no problems.
2: I've been looking for 2 years since I took the planes home to get to Mom and Dad's.
4: Well, sadly, we don't know anyone. If we do, we'll tell them to be looking for the most personable, amazing person out there. And that'll be you.
2: God bless you.
4: You're so great.
3: Okay, I'm back to the not real now. Okay, thank you.
2: Okay, bye-bye.
4: We love you. Bye-bye.
3: Bye-bye.
2: I love you.
3: Okay.
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14: 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They're celebrating Grandparents' Day at the Midland Centennial Library. This is later on this afternoon from 2 to 6 p.m. when both the grandkids and the grandparents have gotten their naps in and they're ready to go. Basically, you just get to spend some grand time together. So it's for grandparents, it's for grandchildren, it's for grand friends, it's for grand aunts and grand uncles and grand whoever. It's for anybody and everybody that celebrates Grandparents' Day. And basically, there's going to be games, there's going to be story time, and there's going to be some crafts that you get to make as a keepsake. 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But I don't know. You have to go to find out exactly what the craft is going to be. And we all know crafts are just the best thing in the world. So celebrate Grandparents' Day, Midland Centennial Library today. Totally free. 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

0: Hardy, Morgan Wallen, Eric Church, and Tim McGraw. It's MacArthur. The weekend wake up is on. We're Big D and Bubba.
1: So what is your big invention that you got?
2: I discovered something a moment ago. So I went out to grab coffee, and I grabbed my banana, which is looking a little brown. But I grabbed my banana, and I went out, and I was holding it with my phone like this. Little did I know that the banana actually will operate your phone. You know how you have to have those little things, those little swipey things, like old people have the little styluses?
1: Yeah.
2: You can use a banana as a stylus. I can open up Facebook. I look up Big D and Bubba. I can open up my Instagram. Who knew?
3: I wish you could see. Bubba is like literally using his banana as a finger.
2: Like my banana almost butt dialed one of my buddies.
1: See, man?
2: Update my apps. I
1: love
2: do
1: it.
2: That.
1: So you don't need those. They're like gloves.
2: Yeah.
1: And they'll have a little thing in the fingers that you can use, but you don't need it. You just need a banana.
2: Yeah, that's it.
1: I wonder what all of, I want. We should. You're going to go into a whole
2: be a
1: list
2: series on yes. the show. Things you could use a banana all right. for.
1: Today it's an avocado. Yes.
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0: truck around. Turn this truck around. It's Jordan Davis, the weekend wake up with Big D and Bubba.
1: All right, so we're talking about sound effects, and Carson's like, I can't do them. A lot of women, they hate doing these. So we're like,
0: it's so amazing.
1: Let's just try.
0: Hearing ladies do sound effects may be the most entertaining thing to me on planet Earth.
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12: 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Jaden Federline is turning 20. Yeah, that's Britney Spears' child. So her child is almost old enough to have an adult beverage. So, yeah, I feel very old with that one. Sydney Sweeney turning 29. Kelsey Ballerini, she's turning 33. Andrew Luck turning 37. Emmy Rossum, she's turning 40. I love the Phantom of the Opera movie. I just love it. Jennifer Hudson turning 45. And Jennifer Nettles of Sugarland turning 52. One of my favorite voices of all time. Tomorrow, celebrating birthdays, another one of my favorite voices of all time. Fiona Apple turning 49. And Joe Don Rooney of Rascal Flatts turning 51. Chris Hansen will be 67. Peter Cetera of Chicago turning 82. And Jacqueline Bisset also turning 82. Happy birthday to them. Happy birthday to you if you're celebrating this weekend. I hope it's a good one. Happy birthday from Kix 99.1.
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0: Jason Aldean on your all-time country favorites, Kix 99.1. It was on this day just a couple years ago that we made world history, and it was all about space. I'll tell you what I'm talking about. 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

0: 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Happy birthday to that guy right there, Joe Don Rooney, turning 51 today. And it's time for... On this day, it was on this day in 1931, George Jones was born. In 1953, Massachusetts Senator John F. Kennedy married Jacqueline Lee Bouvier. In 1954, Lassie premiered. I love Lassie. In 1983, the animated G.I. Joe miniseries based on the toys of the same name debuted in syndication. In 1984, Michael Jordan signed a 7-year contract to play with the Chicago Bulls. He played for like 700 years, though, not just seven. In 1992, NBC canceled all of their Saturday morning cartoons and opted to air Saved by the Bell, California Dreams, Name Your Adventure, and a weekend version of Today. It marked the end of all children's programming entirely on the network. And while I love me some Saved by the Bell, I think it was not a wise choice. In 1995, the Harlem Globetrotters' 8,829th game, 24-year winning streak ended. They lost to a team led by Kareem Abdul-Jabbar. Like, wouldn't that make you sad if you beat them after that long of a streak? In 2003, Johnny Cash died in Nashville at the age of just 71. It was in 2011, 10 years after the horrific attacks, the 9/11 Memorial Museum in New York City opened to the public. I've never been there. It's on my to-do list. I know my sister-in-law, Amber, and her husband, Jason, who is a firefighter, they have been there, and she has just told me, you have to go see it. You have to go do it, and it is on my bucket list. Just haven't made it there yet. In 2012, Apple unveiled the iPhone 5 and iOS 6. I'm pretty sure my husband still had that phone till recently. And in 2024, just 2 years ago, 4 private citizens orbiting Earth in a SpaceX capsule made history, world history, by completing the world's first all-civilian spacewalk. There was some billionaires and some engineers, but they all performed a spacewalk in SpaceX's new suits. And that's what happened on this day with Kix 99.1.
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0: money in it. 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
1: And now for the bonus round. 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
3: Local governments?
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4: Protecting homeowners, lowering property taxes. 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

Lee Bryce on your all-time country favorites, Kix 99.1. There's an event taking place today. It's good for you. It's good for the kids. And it's going to be good, hopefully, for some puppies that need a new home. I'll tell you what's going on and what's happening. That's coming up right after Kenny Chesney on Kix 99.1.

0: 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It's going to be at their Girl Scouts facility. It's off of Dengar in Midland. I know it well because my daughter was a Girl Scout for many, many, many years. And today they're having a whole bunch of vendors and a whole bunch of booths and a whole bunch of fun for the entire family. They're just celebrating. And Whiskers and Tails is going to be set up there with a lot of adorable, adoptable puppies. So if you are in the market for a puppy, you could find Whiskers and Tails there today. And if you're just in the market to have some fun with your whole family, especially the kiddos, you want to head on out as well. You can find all the details and information at kix99.net.
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5: The weekend weather forecast on this Saturday for the Permian Basin. The Midland-Odessa area temperatures are reaching 101 degrees today. This is going to be the hottest day of the weekend and of the week, actually. Overnight, low temperatures will drop into the lower to mid-70s, so it's going to be a hot day, even a warm morning on Sunday. Sunday temperatures at 99 degrees once again. From the rRoberts.tv studio, meteorologist Ron Roberts.
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0: 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Kelly Peterson is on the way next. She's going to have music coming up for you from Gary Allen, Faith Hill, and King George. That's all in less than 30 right here on Kix 99.1.
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your all-time country favorites, Kicks 99.1. Good morning, I'm Kelly. Hope you're having a great Saturday. We're going to be heading out to Boot Barn and Lithia Toyota today. 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

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Blue clear sky is what to expect today in hot conditions, high near 102. George Strait now on Kix 99.1.

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0: 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No matter what you're getting out to do today, make sure you stay hydrated. Get some shade action as much as possible. It's going to be a hot one. Whether you're heading to Septemberfest or to the air show or coming to see us at Boot Barn here in just a little bit. Yeah, whatever you're doing, make sure you stay hydrated. Wear some sunscreen. On the way, Brad Paisley, Tracy Lawrence, Luke Combs on Kix 99.1.
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Your all-time country favorites, Kicks 99.1. 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
8: The weekend weather forecast on this Saturday for the Permian Basin. The Midland-Odessa area temperatures are reaching 101 degrees today. This is going to be the hottest day of the weekend and of the week, actually. Overnight, low temperatures will drop into the lower to mid-70s, so it's going to be a hot day, even a warm morning on Sunday. Sunday temperatures at 99 degrees once again. From the rRoberts.tv studio, meteorologist Ron Roberts.
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1: 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I'm going to jiggity jig my way over to Boot Barn in Odessa. We'll be checking in from there shortly. Plus, then we're heading to Lithia Toyota. And then I'll be back on your radio after Big D and Bubba's Honky Tonkin' at 7 o'clock for the Outlaw Country Show here on Kicks 99.1.
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1: 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We are out at Boot Barn on 42nd Street in Odessa, and it's 5125 East 42nd. 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Plus, they've got a big sidewalk sale going on. Buy one, get one. Getting you set for fall. There's a lot going on. Permian Basin Fair and Expo. You might need an outfit for that. If you're going to some concerts, you might need something new to wear to that. I know I do. So I'm doing a little shopping as well. So come by and see us. We're at Boot Barn. And I tell you what, we've got some free stuff to give away. If you are heading out to the Permian Basin Fair and Expo, I have a pair of tickets for the carnival. It's the all-you-can-ride tickets. I've got a pair of those. They could be yours if you stop by and see us now at Boot Barn in Odessa on 42nd Street with Kix 99.1.
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0: 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Whether you are headed to the Permian Basin Baron Expo or something else, I mean, there's a lot going on. 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You need a new outfit. You need something to wear. 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Come by and see us. I've got another pair of tickets for the carnival at the Permian Basin Fair and Expo. 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
8: The weekend weather forecast on this Saturday for the Permian Basin, the Midland Odessa area, temperatures are reaching 101 degrees today. This is going to be the hottest day of the weekend and of the week, actually. Overnight, low temperatures will drop into the lower to mid-70s, so it's going to be a hot day, even a warm morning on Sunday. Sunday temperatures at 99 degrees once again. From the rRoberts.tv studio, meteorologist Ron Roberts.
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0: 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We are at Boot Barn in Odessa. 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Don't judge me. Well, you know, there's a lot coming up in the next couple months, and I really need something new to wear. So you probably do, too. 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So come by and see us. 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

0: Hey, it's Big D and Bubba from The Morning Show. 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Later in the day, Tracy Scott will quiz you for a chance to win. It's all right here on Kix 99.1. Good luck.
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0: 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We're at Boot Barn in Odessa. Come by and see us. Save big and get yourself into some new outfits. I mean, they have got a little bit of everything. It's still hot in West Texas, so ladies, yes, they've got shorts and sundresses and tank tops. And a bunch of them are buy one, get one free because there's a sidewalk sale going on. They've also got a great selection of Cody James jeans that are on sale. Hawk tees and Hawk and Cody James boots are also on sale right now. It's 42nd Street in Odessa. Get yourself set for all the fall activities, all the fall concerts, all the fall events. Get your next outfit here at Boot Barn in Odessa. And yes, I do have another pair of tickets for the carnival rides at the Permian Basin Fair and Expo. This is just the carnival rides. I'll give you two tickets to ride all you want if you stop by and see us now at Boot Barn, 42nd Street in Odessa with Kix 99.1.
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0: all-time country favorites, Kicks 99.1. 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Boots, hats, belts, they've got the whole kit and caboodle. 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And stop by and see us. We've got a few more tickets for the carnival at the Permian Basin Fair and Expo. I've got carnival tickets, so you'll have to get yourself into the Permian Basin Fair and Expo. 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
10: The weekend weather forecast on this Saturday for the Permian Basin, the Midland-Odessa area, temperatures are reaching 101 degrees today. This is going to be the hottest day of the weekend and of the week, actually. Overnight, low temperatures will drop into the lower to mid-70s, so it's going to be a hot day, even a warm morning on Sunday. Sunday temperatures at 99 degrees once again. From the rRoberts.tv studio, meteorologist Ron Roberts.
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0: 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We're going to check in one last time for Boot Barn in Odessa on 42nd Street. If you need some new duds to wear to the Permian Basin Fair and Expo, you need to come by and see them and check out the sidewalk sale. 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And there's some great savings. 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Plus, inside the store, they've got that buy one, get one. 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If you're looking for new boots, a new belt, a hat, they got you covered. They've got the pros on staff to get you fitted perfectly. If you want your hat a certain shape, they can get that taken care of as well. So come by and see us. We're going to be here a few more minutes. Boot Barn in Odessa, getting you ready for the Permian Basin Fair and Expo and all the fall activities. 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

my own. One's 36, one's 23. It's hard to believe, but you're gonna miss this. You're gonna want this back.

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0: 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I'm enthralled with the color Wave Runner. 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

0: 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We're at Lithia Toyota in Odessa. Robbie, I pulled up. I will say, last time I was here, you had a lot absolutely jam-packed with new vehicles. You have been a busy man.
1: Well, thank you, West Texas, for helping us become one of the biggest volume dealers, which is crazy. It just keeps growing. 154 new Toyotas. That's insane. That's numbers we haven't done since about 10 years ago. And so we're just hungry for your business. It might look like we're light on inventory, but there's trucks rolling in every single day. We got 200 in pipeline, and we are not missing deals. It's simply not the case. You don't have to go to Houston, Dallas, Austin. And if you look at my used car lot, I've only got about 46, 48 cars. That's the lowest I've ever been. So guess what I'm aggressive on? Your trade. If you got my little deal in the mail, come see us. We're right here on 52nd and Parkway. We're hungry for your business. Even if you want to sell your car, come on by today.
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4: The weekend weather forecast on this Saturday for the Permian Basin. The Midland Odessa area temperatures are reaching 101 degrees today. This is going to be the hottest day of the weekend and of the week, actually. Overnight, low temperatures will drop into the lower to mid-70s, so it's going to be a hot day, even a warm morning on Sunday. Sunday temperatures at 99 degrees once again. From the rRoberts.tv studio, meteorologist Ron Roberts.
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0: 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They've got a couple of those on the lot right now. You need to come by and see them for yourself. 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And you heard Robbie say earlier, he is taking your trade-ins, or if you just want to get out from underneath the car you're in, he'll buy your car outright. So come by and find out more about that at Lithia Toyota in Odessa. We've got a couple more tickets for the carnival going on in conjunction with the Permian Basin Fair and Expo. Wright's Carnival in town. I've got all you can ride passes. 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

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We've got you covered with Tacomas and Tundras, all promo priced and ready to move. They've also got some great economy cars like the Toyota Corolla Cross. They've got some EVs as well. If you're looking for a battery EV, they've got one of those. And it's promo priced. I was very shocked by the price. You got to come see for yourself, though. Here at Lithia Toyota in Odessa on 52nd and Parkway, we've got some more tickets for the Wrights Carnival at the Permian Basin Fair and Expo. 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The back to school.

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We've been unwound under a blue clear sky as the cowboy rides away. 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
1: 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And I will tell you, I just watched it happen where someone came in with a car that they didn't need anymore. Robbie wrote them a check, drove the car away, and now they're walking out of here with me. Not buying a car. They didn't even buy a car. They just brought their car. Robbie bought it, and off we go. 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So if you've got a car that you don't need, Robbie wants it. Bring it by here at Lithia Toyota. And while you're here, you might as well look at the great vehicles they have, because they do have some gorgeous, gorgeous vehicles. The Tacomas, the Tundras, and that Wave Runner Blue. Whew, it's so pretty. You got to come see for yourself here at Lithia Toyota in Odessa. I have a couple more of those passes for the Wrights Carnival. Are you all you can ride? If you want those, come by and see us now. Lithia Toyota in Odessa with Kix 99.
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8: The weekend weather forecast on this Saturday for the Permian Basin, the Midland Odessa area, temperatures are reaching 101 degrees today. This is going to be the hottest day of the weekend and of the week, actually. Overnight, low temperatures will drop into the lower to mid-70s, so it's going to be a hot day, even a warm morning on Sunday. Sunday temperatures at 99 degrees once again. From the rRoberts.tv studio, meteorologist Ron Roberts.
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1: 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We're at Lithia Toyota in Odessa, and we're going to check in with Robbie one last time. You've been a busy guy today, buying cars, selling cars. Man, it is a hop and join.
0: It's crazy around here. You know what? 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Young lady had problems with a 2014 Chevy Cruze. Just wrote her a check for her. So we'll figure out how to take care of you. If you just want to sell your car, simply come by. It's that simple. Or if you just want to keep the other dealers out there honest, let us give you a value on your trade and show you how aggressive we are and put you in a brand new Toyota or one of our beautiful used cars at our used car emporium, like I like to call it. And so we got just a little bit about everything, flatbeds, sports cars, heck, a lifted freaking Inferno orange TRD, bad to the bone 4Runner. Come and see it.
1: Amazing. You got to come see it.
0: Absolutely. And so we're right here on 52nd and Parkway. I'm going to be flying out to Vegas tomorrow so that I can go check out the new Toyota product that's going to be coming in to serve you, West Texas. And so come out today. We're hungry for your business. Let us show you how easy it is to do business right here in Odessa. You don't have to go out of town, guys. Come see us.
1: Robbie said it. You got to come see him here at Lithia Toyota Odessa with Kix 99.1.
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0: What's straight now on your all-time Country Favorites Kicks 99.1. 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

0: Chesney here on your all-time 50 favorites picks, 99.1. It is a Midland Rockhounds weekend tonight. Corpus Christi, 7 p.m. The game highlight is going to be First Responders Weekend with fireworks. And then Sunday, it's going to be against Corpus Christi again, 1 p.m. this time. And it's Family Sunday and Brunch at the Park. So to get tickets for either one of these great Rockhounds games, please go to kicks99.net.
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0: Jason Aldean, Kelly Clarkson here on your all-time Cutty favorites, Kicks 99.1. Speaking of Kelly's, the best of Texas red dirt and Americana is heading your way tonight with the Outlaw Country Show. Kelly Peterson's going to be doing it at 7 o'clock. It's going to be a fantastic show. She has a new one by Ray Wiley Hubbard. You want to definitely listen for that one. 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
14: The weekend weather forecast on this Saturday for the Permian Basin, the Midland-Odessa area, temperatures are reaching 101 degrees today. This is going to be the hottest day of the weekend and of the week, actually. Overnight, low temperatures will drop into the lower to mid

0: 70, so it's going to be a hot day, even a warm morning on Sunday. Sunday temperatures at 99 degrees once again. From the rRoberts.tv studio, meteorologist Ron Roberts.
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0: That Brown Band here on your all-time Country Favorites Kicks 99.1. I'm Tracy Scott, and I'm going to get out of the way because the boys are coming in. Honky Tonk with Big D and Bubba, featuring favorites from the 80s, 90s, and 2000s, and a lot of times the country artists will stop by and talk about those great songs. That's Honky Tonkin' with Big D and Bubba, next on Kicks 99.1.
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0: This song right here had one of the greatest intros ever.
1: Right,
0: like
1: here.
0: This part,
2: it would hype you up. It was like, yes, let's go.
1: Yep.
0: Starting off honky-tonking this week,
3: this is what a woman wants,
0: with Shania Any Man.

0: Yeah, it was Shania Twain's very, very, very first number one hit.
1: What? She went on to, and continues, still doing it. That beat you're talking about?
0: Yeah.
1: Mutt Lang, who has done
0: AC/DC, Loverboy, Def Leppard.
1: Def Leppard, that's what I was thinking of, yeah.
0: Another number one, Kenny Chesney back in 01. It's Don't Happen Twice on Honky Tonkin' with Big D and Bubba.

0: You know what I just found out the other day?
1: What's that?
0: That on, maybe it was Memphis with Pam Tillis. Do you know who's doing background vocals?
1: Who?
0: Lori Morgan.
1: Oh, really?
0: And so, like, if you listen, here, I'm going to play it. If you listen for Lori Morgan singing in the background.

0: You can actually recognize Lori's voice.
1: Well, Lori Morgan and Pam Tillis are, you know, good friends.
0: Besties.
1: Yeah. There's a, like a little crew there that's Lori Morgan, Pam Tillis, and the like.
0: Speaking of crews, let's get our crew together for some football.
1: Man, this is the best theme for Monday Night Football that will ever be done. And I'll take that to the bank.
2: Yeah, I'm with you on that. I don't think you'll have any arguments from anybody. We're going to go with some Bo Cephas now. Turn it up. All my rowdy friends are coming over tonight on Honky Tonkin' with Big D and Bubba.

0: That's right.
1: I am Clint Black, and you're listening to Honky Tonkin' with Big D and Bubba, not to be confused with Gulf of Tonkin'.

0: Randy Travis, look hard, no hands. It's Honky Tonkin' with Big D and Bubba.
1: Well, he sounds good, doesn't he? He is that iconic voice of Randy Travis. That song went number one, of course, back in 1992. And, you know, with all the talk about AI and you hearing the different, you know, Randy Travis AI'd things.
0: I love them, by the way.
1: It's not terrible. It's really not, especially when they kind of used him as the, you know,
0: yeah,
1: helped use him as the bass.
0: And he's got he's giving his blessing,
1: right,
0: and all that kind of stuff.
1: That's the big difference, for sure.
0: Yeah.
2: More Honky Tonkin' with Big D and Bubba in just a moment.
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0: It's Big D and Bubba. I hope you're enjoying your football weekend. Everybody's so excited. NFL's back, mixed in with college and high school.
1: Ooh, the best. Coming up next week, man, we got a busy week. How about a little in-studio performance?
0: Remember
1: Taylor
0: her?
1: Swift?
0: Yeah. Live Rewind in-studio performance.
1: Plus, next week, Luke Bryan is going to be our guest. Talking new music, touring, and more. 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

0: Glenn Campbell, Rhinestone Cowboy, originally recorded by Larry Weiss. Remember Larry Weiss?
1: I do not. No.
2: You try to get me on something?
0: Yeah, well, I was.
2: Okay. Like, you liar!
1: Yeah, right.
2: Yeah, name the other one. Okay.
0: John Stinklebaum. That was actually in, what was the movie with Stallone and Dolly?
1: Rhinestone Cowboy.
0: Was that the name of the movie?
1: Wasn't it? Yeah.

0: Travis Tritt. Here's Quarter with Big D and Bubba. Tell me something great about that song, Big D.
1: It was written by Travis after his second divorce. The original song was going to be called Alimony Baloney, but he came up with Here's a Quarter.
0: I hope you're telling the truth about that.
1: I wish it was.
0: This part of the show here on Honky Tonkin' is brought to you by Progressive Insurance. 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What's up?
2: Are you taking requests?
0: Yes, we are.
2: Will you play Grandpa?
0: What song?
2: Grandpa.
0: Grandpa by the Judds?
2: Yeah.
3: Okay, sounds great. I love that you're yelling.
2: Hold on.
0: I love this. It's like talking to my dad.
2: Let me turn my radio down.
0: No, you're good. You're good. Yes, we'll do Grandpa.
2: Yeah.
0: Yes. All right. Hey, have a great day.
2: You too. Thank you.
0: Thank you for honky-tonking. Bye.
2: Bye.
0: Seriously, that is my dad whenever he forgets to turn up his little ears.

0: That's the Judds, Naomi, and Winona. Grandpa, tell me about the good old days with Big D and Bubba here on Honky Tonkin'.
1: My favorite group.
0: I was going to say, what do you want to play next?
1: Some Headhunters. Kentucky Headhunters.
0: All right.
1: Named after a real world marble playing champion. It's Dumas Walker on Honky Tonkin'.

0: And the race is on Honky Tonkin with Big D and Bubba. What's your favorite version, that one or the George Jones version?
1: Have you heard the Grateful Dead version?
0: There's a Grateful Dead version?
1: Apparently. I haven't heard it. But if I had to go with my favorite, I would probably go with Possum.
0: Really?
1: Yeah.
0: Yeah, I mean, it was huge. It was big for him in the 60s. I don't know. I hear the Sawyer Brown version. I'm like, that's
1: it's produced up better, yeah. And it moves. It's good.
0: Yeah.
2: More vintage vinyl is on the way. This is Honky Tonkin'.
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16: The weekend weather forecast on this Saturday for the Permian Basin, the Midland-Odessa area, temperatures are reaching 101 degrees today. This is going to be the hottest day of the weekend and of the week, actually. Overnight, low temperatures will drop into the lower to mid-70s, so it's going to be a hot day, even a warm morning on Sunday. Sunday temperatures at 99 degrees once again. From the rRoberts.tv studio, meteorologist Ron Roberts.
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0: You know the song is about a guy from Spain? They were trying to help him out.
1: Yeah.
0: And they were like, give Juan more last chance.
1: Is this what kept you up all night? You come up with this?
0: I'll show myself to the door now.
1: Here's Drive. It's Alan Jackson.
2: It was painted red. The stripe was white. It was 18 feet from the bow to stern light. Second hand from a dealer in Atlanta. I rode up with Daddy when he went there to get her.

0: just an old plywood boat with a 75 Johnson electric choke.
1: Man, you knew you were fancy if you had an electric choke.
2: Electric choke, man. Three on the tree. Yeah,
1: all that stuff.
2: Oh, that little knob next to your far left top to hit the highlights, the bright lights.
1: I was going
2: to
1: say the high beam down by your feet.
2: Yeah, and that's not a phone charger. That's just to light our cigs.
1: 1994, this was number one for Toby Keith. Tells a story about a divorced dude going back to his old house. It's Who's That Man?

0: I'm so glad we got some horns on the show today.
1: Yeah. That song actually boosted tequila sales across the country when it came out.
0: Did it really?
1: Yeah, people were like, oh, well.
0: Oh, it'd be like if there was a song about Patron right now, then that would have a boosted thing.
1: Maybe, I guess. Anyway.
0: Okay, very cool. Shelley West. By the way, it's Honky Tonkin'. If you ever want to reach out to us, just hit us up on socials at Big D and Bubba.
2: Another hour of Honky Tonkin' with Big D and Bubba is on the way.
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0: buddy Lee Bryce who did that for us. Love Lee Bryce.
1: It was him and Jared, actually, at Lee's house.
0: Jared Neiman,
1: yeah. They spent way too much time on that. I was like, man, how did it turn out? It turned out great. He said it took us 8 hours.
0: Yeah, but they were drinking, too, so there was that.

0: number one top country song of 2006. If you're going through hell, Rodney Atkins with Big D and Bubba here on Honky Tonkin'. And by the way, that phrase, if you're going through hell, just keep on going. Who said it first?
1: Who said it first?
0: Yeah.
1: I don't know.
0: Winston Churchill.
1: Oh, man. Here I was thinking Rodney was smart.

0: to see you smile. That was a huge, like, people forget how big
1: 40,
0: that song was.
1: 42 weeks. 42 weeks on the charts.
0: That's nuts.
1: Yeah, it was the top country song of the year in 1998. And as we go from Tim to Trisha, here's X's and O's on Honky Tonkin'.

0: there was like a TV special and that was the theme to it?
1: I do not remember like that.
0: Yeah, X's and O's, Trisha Yearwood. I forget what the show was, but anyway.
1: It doesn't matter. That's all we need. Somehow we'll win a trivia contest or a question one day.
0: Don't mess with us on trivia night. We're all up in there. Like, I'd be the first one to go, you know, this was a 21 consecutive number one hit streak, and it all started right here with Alabama and Tennessee River. I would get that one right.
1: Yeah, you will. Well, then here's what you get. You get it played for you. Here's Tennessee River on Honky Tonkin'.

0: And there was a string of songs back in the day that every time they would play, somebody would call and go, "Hey, can you dance? If you can, I can too." And then they would also say, "Oh, you shot the jukebox." I'm like, you're worse than me. I'm so bad with all the dumb jokes. But man, every time a Bubba song played, somebody had to call and comment, "Are you Bubba?"
1: Well, how about me and going through the Big D and Don't Mean Dallas? Like, oh, here's your song. Here's Mark Chestnut. We

0: I'm glad you shoot the jukebox.
1: So that is written by Dennis Lindy. His most famous song is Elvis Burning Love back in 1972. But he also wrote Goodbye Earl, Call in Baton Rouge, John Deere Green, Sure Is Monday, Queen of My Double Wide Trailer, and Bubba Shot the Jukebox.
2: Crazy man.
1: Isn't that wild?
3: And he had like a little town, didn't he? Like, didn't you say Dennis Lindy had a little like diorama, like a little town?
1: Imagine like Lego City with little people, and he would have all the little
3: things.
1: And
3: he named all the characters, and that's how he wrote his songs.
1: That's exactly right.
4: More Nashville nostalgia in a moment on Honky Tonkin'.
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0: this is Willie Nelson, and you're listening to Big D and Bubba.
1: Protect that man at all costs.
2: Absolutely.
1: All right, it's Honky Tonkin'. Tracy Lawrence now.

0: nice theme. It was going to be called Running Behind. I know. I'll stop.
1: Are you getting your jokes from that book on the back of the toilet? Is your Uncle John's reader or toilet to whatever that thing's called?
2: I love that book.
1: Golly.
0: Love that book. All right, it's Honky Tonkin'. We're Big D and Bubba. What's up?
3: Hey, I didn't know I'd get a real person.
0: Sorry? If you'd like to talk with Big D, press 1 now.
1: Hey, what's up? It's Big D.
3: Hey, I would like to hear Leroy Parnell. Okay. What kind of fool do you think I am?
0: I love, love, love this song. Yes, yes. Man, I'm so glad you called.
3: I'm an old Army dog for 50 years. I remember Leroy Parnell because he plays the slide.
1: I mean, he's one of the best to ever do it, honestly, man.
3: Yeah, what kind of fool? That'd be just wonderful.
0: All right, man.
3: I didn't know I'd get a real person on the phone. I thought it'd be an automated thing.
4: Well, we are real people.
1: we're not real great people, but we are real.
4: Thank you for honky tonking.
1: We'll see you, man.
3: Hey, thanks a lot, and I'll be listening.

0: Leroy Parnell, working that slide. What kind of fool do you think I am? It's Honky Tonkin' with Big D and Bubba. And there was a version of this song that George Jones did, but it was for a commercial only. And I've never been able to track it down. My all-time favorite George Strait song, sung by the Possum, like the other way around.
1: Oh, I haven't heard it. I don't know this.
0: It was on a... Man, if anybody knows, please reach out to me, at Bubba Radio, on any kind of socials.
1: So you can sleep at night.
0: Yeah, that... Dude, I just would love to get a copy of it. Let's fall to pieces together. George Strait, if you find the George Jones version, let me know.
2: Pardon me.

0: George Strait's fourth number one. Who knew you'd have like 60 more?
1: Yeah.
0: That's so insane, man.
1: I know.
0: What a career.
1: Speaking of great careers, man, Clay Walker has had a huge career, and he continues despite having MS and still touring. Here he is now, and rumor has it.

0: enjoyed hanging out with Clay last time he came in and did the show with us.
1: I did too, man. It was a good hang. It was a good hang.
0: That was, by the way, his number one in 1997, rumor has it.
1: All right, I'll take that.
0: All right, yeah, don't argue.
2: Honky Talking with Big D and Bubba. We'll be right back.
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6: The weekend weather forecast on this Saturday for the Permian Basin. The Midland-Odessa area temperatures are reaching 101 degrees today. This is going to be the hottest day of the weekend and of the week, actually. Overnight, low temperatures will drop into the lower to mid-70s, so it's going to be a hot day, even a warm morning on Sunday. Sunday temperatures at 99 degrees once again. From the rRoberts.tv studio, meteorologist Ron Roberts.
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0: Luke John now?
1: Yeah, like, I saw someone post something online. They're like, there was like this clip. I'm like saying the same thing, and no, it's hard to believe it.
0: You know, they're together again, though.
1: Yeah,
0: that's what I'm thinking. I would like to think somewhere up in heaven, Kenny and Dolly are like, hey, Jesus, check this out.
1: Yeah, it's called Islands in the Stream. Maybe you've heard of it.

0: that was gutsy. It was gutsy for Tracy Byrd to take that song on.
1: From
0: Paycheck? Yeah, it was Johnny Paycheck's song back in the day. A huge hit for Johnny Paycheck. And then, like, Tracy Byrd comes back and's like, I'm going to give it a shot.
1: Yeah, man. This song spent 4 weeks at number one back in 2003. It is one of the great drinking songs of our genre. Here's Toby.
2: We got winners. We got losers. Chain smokers and boozers, and we got yuppies, we got bikers, we've got

0: Just once, Big D. Just once.
1: What?
0: I would like to go see Garth and have him actually sing that song.
1: Yeah, Bubba hates that. When he gets, he puts a microphone out to the crowd and they sing. You know,
0: I paid money to see
1: a lot
0: you
1: of
0: sing,
1: artists do,
0: Garth.
1: Man. And the bigger they get, the more they know the song, the more often that's going to happen.
0: Yeah, but Garth, it's always unanswered prayers.
1: It's
0: always
1: just, yeah.
0: Just sing it for me once, Garth. I'll go see you five times more if you just do it once for me. Don't tell me which time, but I'll show up and I'll be happy when I get to hear you sing it.
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0: See what I'm talking about?
1: I didn't hear her giggle once.
0: Oh, she did. she does that whole thing.
1: Yeah, you're right. She did.
0: I'm all right. It's Joe DiMessina. And Phil Vassar wrote that back in the day. And that was a huge multi-number one hit for Joe D in, I forget the year.
1: Look it up. That's why you have Google. Don't make us Google that for you. We will. Yeah. Don't make us, though.
0: 2004 is when this song was out.
1: No, you know that one. It's Gary Allen. What's on that radio?

0: You know what I was listening to the other day? I was actually listening to Gary Allen, but guess the song.
1: Watching Airplanes?
0: No. Adobe Walls.
1: Ooh.
0: Album cut. Ooh. Everybody needs to go find that
1: deep
0: one.
1: Deep cut. Oh, check

0: seriously, I can't believe we lost Joe Diffie during COVID. You just couldn't find a better person, man, and a guy who could sing the tar out of a song.
1: Yes, sir.
0: Right now, we're shifting gears. Here comes Patti Loveless. She's that kind of girl.

0: On Honky Tonkin' with Big D and Bubba, that is Patty Loveless.
1: Oh, to the mailbag, which is means nothing. That's actually an email. What is Travis Tritt's first number one song?
0: Here's a quarter, call someone. No?
1: No.
0: Yeah, you give me the look. What?
1: It's this one.
0: This was his first?
1: Yeah, man. Help Me Hold On. It was number one, and it's Travis Tritt, and he's on Honky Tonkin'.

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1: It's also the name of his book, Killing Time, My Life and Music. It's 288 pages and has a lot of pictures in it, too, right in the middle.
0: Woo-hoo!
1: So it makes it go by pretty fast. Enjoy it.
0: All right. Going to crank up the Church on Cumberland Road, the song that got Rascal Flatts their record deal.

0: Church on Cumberland Road, first number one for Shenandoah, 2 week number one, and it's pretty wild, man, trying to get to that wedding in a hurry.
1: Garth Brooks, you may think, Thunder Rolls is his signature song.

0: mean, I don't want to be disrespectful. I'm going to say it's fine.
1: It's different.
0: It's different.
1: It's hard to hear that Garth was able to come up with his version
0: from hearing this.
1: From hearing this, yeah.

0: It's fine. It's fine.
1: All right, Alabama now. Mountain music, y'all. Turn it up. It's Honky Tonkin' with Big D and Bubba.

0: Alabama Mountain Music got the CMA Award for Single of the Year for that song. And might be their most popular song ever of all time in history in perpetuity.
1: Amen.
2: 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Now, stay where you are. We've got more Honky Tonkin' with Big D and Bubba. It's coming up.
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12: The weekend weather forecast on this Saturday for the Permian Basin, the Midland-Odessa area, temperatures are reaching 101 degrees today. This is going to be the hottest day of the weekend and of the week, actually. Overnight, low temperatures will drop into the lower to mid-70s, so it's going to be a hot day, even a warm morning on Sunday. Sunday temperatures at 99 degrees once again. From the R. Roberts.TV studio, meteorologist Ron Roberts.
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0: want to win on trivia night, we're going to give you something you probably did not know. If you listen close on Norma Jean Riley, Michael Jackson adds backgrounds. See, you can hear it now if you know what to listen for. You hear it?
1: I did hear that.
2: No! Did not realize that. Yeah.
0: Yeah. What a country music history that people didn't know.
2: He's going to reach out to us and go, I trusted you guys!

0: Tracy Byrd. I'm from the country. It's Big D and Bubba. All right, so we got to play this song.
1: Hey, we having fun yet?
0: Yes, every day we having fun.
1: All right.
0: We got to play this song, and I'm going to go ahead and be the one. I know it rhymes better when you say it backwards, but it's fried chicken. It's fried chicken.
1: Yeah.
0: Fried chicken. Chicken fried works better with the rhyme scheme. I get it. I understand it, Zac Brown Band.
2: Well, there was a big hubbub when this song came out because it was done by the Lost Trailers first.
0: Oh, yeah.
2: Remember all that back and forthness?
0: Yeah, we'll tell you about it.

0: Brown Band, Chicken Fried. So Zach Brown wrote that song back in the day, and there was another band called The Lost Trailers that was out at the same time. Before both popped, they asked Zach if they could sing that song, and Zach was like, sure, absolutely. You can sing it, you can record it, but you have to promise never to put it out as a single.
1: Yep.
0: Because Zach wanted to put it out. Well, The Lost Trailers record company didn't see it that way.
1: They put it out, and then Zach lost his mind, and they got the song.
0: Yeah.
1: And now you know Zach Brown Band, but maybe not The Lost Trailers.
0: Wow. There
1: you go. Look at all the stuff you're learning here on Honky Tonkin'.

0: just act.
1: No, I'm telling you. It took me a hard second to realize that was him in Sling Blade. Like, I was like, oh, that's Dwight Yoakam.
2: Yeah.
1: And his character, you hate the character, but man, he did a great job.